0: think he is, but he not though. She let me hit in the town. Made any patches for iPhone. Girl, so she keep calling my phone. Told this knock, I can't stop a police. Hurry and shoot, I heard he was police. I heard that he sliding, he banked for his homies. I heard he got knocked, start blaming his homies. He claiming that thought, but he ain't
1: no owner.
0: Dropping a wine, that could be on me. Get off the meal, then ride like a pony. He in the cut, he dangerous. She act bad with the jacket, she know how to shoot. Act bad with the beam on the ratty, I don't got a cheese. The beam on the back of the flaming. Act around town, you know I ain't basic.

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1: Hey, somebody want a copy of that mix, DJ Mrs.
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9: The Word 120, the New King James Version of the Bible. If we want to see things change for the better, have a willingness to do some self-examination, and then recognize we can all do our part to be kind to one another. God is love. He sent Jesus into the world because of his love for mankind. Peter gave words of encouragement to the brethren in 1 Peter 4, verses 12 through 16. He says, quote, "Beloved, do not think it strange concerning the fiery trial, which is to try you as though some strange thing happened to you, but rejoice to the extent that you partake of Christ's suffering, that when his glory is revealed, you may also be glad with exceeding joy." There is no getting around the fact that we will face challenges in life. We can either sink or swim when trials and tribulations come our way. With a strong faith in the living God, we can swim upstream against the current and knowing God has our back. The words of the Apostle Paul to the brethren in Romans 8 verse 31 will forever be repeated on this program over and over again, which says, if God is for us, who can be against us? There's power in understanding the words in Romans 9 and verse 15, which says, "For he says to Moses, I will have mercy on whomever I will have mercy, and I will have compassion on whomever I will have compassion." Memorize the words of Numbers 23 and verse 19, which says, "God is not a man that he should lie, nor a son of man that he should repent. Has he said, and will he not do? Or has he spoken, and will he not make it good?"
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1: 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Post it on the corner.
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5: Ain't no doubt about it. Check this out. In the MLB playoffs, the Phillies stayed alive with a 4-3 win over the Braves in 10 innings, tying their series at one game apiece. The White Sox eliminated Houston with a 7-3 victory, and the Yankees completed a sweep of Boston with a 9-2 win. San Diego also swept Chicago, beating the Cubs 4-1. In the WNBA playoffs, Caitlin Clark put up 27 points and 15 assists as Indiana beat Las Vegas 99-89. And that series is now tied at one game apiece, setting up tonight's decisive Game 3. And going down tonight in the NFL, the Steelers visit the Browns at 7:15 Central on Prime Video. Both teams coming in at 2-1, with Cleveland's quarterback situation being the biggest story to watch. In baseball, you want to catch that game between the Phillies and the Braves. That's going down at 7 Central on NBC and Peacock. That's that decisive Game 3 we talked about. And in the WNBA, Indiana visits Las Vegas for that winner-go-home Game 3, tipping off at 8 Central on USA Network and CNBC. And college football has Western Kentucky at New Mexico State at 7 Central on CBS Sports, followed by North Texas at Tulsa at 8 on ESPN. All right, that does it for me. That's been your Posted on the Corner Sports Minute with the playmaker Hollywood Zay. 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
2: Hey, yo, it's your boy Kale calling out at 334, the Gump Town King. 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

0: My strike was bulletproof. All my from Memphis still allowed to call me Mr. Pooh. 7 forms, rose gold, my first day out, damn fool. 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
2: Posted on the Corner. Who is this?
3: This Tristan, man. What's going on?
2: You, folks. Where you posted on the corner at?
3: Man, I'm in Southfield, bro. Getting it in. What's the deal?
1: In Michigan. What's the deal? I got a riddle for you. You ready?
3: What's the riddle?
1: Okay. Take off my skin. I won't cry, but you will. What am I?
3: Ooh.
1: Ooh.
3: Take off my skin. I won't cry. What am I? Feelings?
1: Ooh. Ooh, that's pretty deep, but that's not the answer. That was a good one, though. Keep us tight up in Southfield.
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4: It's Shauna.
1: Hey, Shauna.
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2: Where you posted on the corner at, Shauna?
4: I'm on my way to work.
2: Okay, what city you in, baby?
4: Baltimore.
1: Be more. I got a riddle for you, sis. You ready?
4: Yeah.
1: Take off my skin and I won't cry, but you will. What am I?
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2: 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You ain't gonna try.
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15: 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And then Saturday, it's the Women in the NAACP Win Brunch featuring Mayor Stephanie Terry. 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
13: Thank you, Paul. 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I'm Brandon Wongnambit, the new business manager for IBEW Local 16. Thank you, Paul. You will always be the standard.

0: Don't. 40, what's up, shebang? All of my ops, they this. What am I now possessed? How do I feel to refresh? Secrets I know got you stressed. Will I take those to my death? Haven't decided just yet. Yeah. 40, what's up, shebang? All of my ops, they this. Please don't put me to the test. They tryna get back on the net. I'm tryna get back in the flesh. Yeah.
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2: Yo.
0: What's up, boo?
2: What's up?
1: I got a riddle for you. You want to do that one?
2: Yeah, all right, man. Come on.
1: Okay. All right, man. Here, damn.
0: Let me get a piece.
2: Yeah, I was all ready for the teaspoon to see. All right.
1: Okay. Take off my skin and I won't cry, but you will. What am I?
2: Take off my skin and I won't cry. It's me.
1: Ooh, that's a good one. That's not the answer, but that's a good one.
2: All right, give me some credit, man. I'm going to give you some credit, since period.
0: Thanks for listening, boo. Puzzle on the corner. Where you puzzle on the corner at?
3: Indianapolis.
1: Okay, I got a new question for you, though.
3: Okay.
1: All right, it's a riddle. You ready?
3: I'm ready.
1: All right. Take off my skin. I won't cry, but you will. What am I?
3: Off my skin. I won't cry, but you will. Onion.
1: Yay!
0: Hey, keep us turned up in Naptown.
3: Thank you.
1: Thank all you. Right.
4: What's good, man? It's your homeboy T-Pain, a.k.a. your girlfriend's boyfriend. And I just want to say congratulations to Incognito and DJ Mizzis for having the number one show. Could you believe it? Would you believe it?
0: Post it on the corner.

0: like the whoop until the K's out. Get to looking for some ways out.
1: Your ain't working, you laid out. Jump with the decapitate and blow his face off.
0: Won't get it till he laid out.
1: Assassinate and knock him up like I'm 8 off.
0: Been getting money 19 with a 650 nut seam and stuff.

0: DJ Mrs.
1: What's up, Incognito?
0: I spent a lot of time trying to figure out what I saw in my algorithm.
1: Oh, don't trip. I'm finna tell you it's running on the timeline.
0: All right, then.
2: Who did it? Who done it? And who needs to quit it?
3: Who was that?
4: Here's what's trending on the timeline. Post it on the corner.
1: So a real quick tea for you. So Rick Ross was having some quick legal trouble. But first, it's just been announced that TSA officers will no longer be able to sit down while checking IDs and boarding passes.
5: What?
1: I don't think that's cool.
5: What?
1: I don't think that's
5: cool. They already got attitude.
1: They finna overly have attitude. Nah. Hurry up.
5: Laptop, electronic, out the bag. My
1: please have your ID and your boarding pass ready.
5: My feet hurt.
1: I don't think that's cool. They can sit down. Like, it's not that deep.
5: There ain't a lot of them that sit down.
1: It's not, but I mean, if you've been there all day, say if you've been working all day and then 6-7 o'clock roll around, you know the airport getting slow at that time. I can't sit down. Yeah, so you know I continue to keep you updated on that as that unfolds. Hopefully that will change. And Rick Ross was arrested in Miami Beach early Thursday morning on a domestic violence charge, including felony battery by strangulation. And he was released on a $6,000 bond. And here's what he had to say.
6: It's the boat, biggest of all time. First and foremost, I am totally innocent of the fabricated allegations made against myself. I repeat, I am totally innocent with these fabricated allegations made against myself. Now, I have an amazing team, and that's such an amazing team. And I'm totally confident that these fabricated allegations will be laid to rest. Now, what my weekend look like, I will be in Dubai tomorrow night. I will be in Paris Saturday. When I get back Sunday, I want to sit down with a big plate of rigatoni, heavy marinara.
1: Heavy marinara.
5: Living large.
1: Living large and in charge. I mean, I'm sure more about this situation will come out, but we all know Rick Ross will get ahead of it. Mm-hmm. He's going to speak on it himself, so you know I continue to keep you updated on that as that unfolds. You can recap. You already know where we can go. Post it on thecorner.com. 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
1: Yeah, let's get it.
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0: What's happening, man? T.I.P. the King, good, man. Grand Hustle representative, man. Ha Ha Mafia Zone. Saying congratulations, man, to Incognito and DJ Missy for having the biggest show in the city, man. Posted on the corner, man, at the Trap with Mine. You know where I'm at. Trap City Cafe, man. Trap Music Museum. Pull up and holler at a player. You dig?
1: 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Yeah.

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5: Ain't no doubt about it. Check this out. In the MLB playoffs, the Phillies stayed alive with a 4-3 win over the Braves in 10 innings, tying their series at one game apiece. The White Sox eliminated Houston with a 7-3 victory, and the Yankees completed a sweep of Boston with a 9-2 win. San Diego also swept Chicago, beating the Cubs 4-1. In the WNBA playoffs, Caitlin Clark put up 27 points and 15 assists as Indiana beat Las Vegas 99-89. And that series is now tied at one game apiece, setting up tonight's decisive Game 3. And going down tonight in the NFL, the Steelers visit the Browns at 7:15 Central on Prime Video. Both teams coming in at 2-1, with Cleveland's quarterback situation being the biggest story to watch. In baseball, you want to catch that game between the Phillies and the Braves. That's going down at 7 Central on NBC and Peacock. That's that decisive Game 3 we talked about. And in the WNBA, Indiana visits Las Vegas for that win-or-go-home Game 3, tipping off at 8 Central on USA Network and CNBC. And college football has Western Kentucky at New Mexico State at 7 Central on CBS Sports, followed by North Texas at Tulsa at 8 on ESPN. All right, that does it for me. That's been your Posted on the Corner Sports Minute with the playmaker Hollywood Zay. For this story, scores, and more, head on over to postedonthecorner.com. 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And man, go give me a follow one time, gang, at Hollywood Zay.
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1: Where are you posted on the corner?
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0: On the corner. What's up, everybody? This is Pastor Mike Jr. And there's a word that should come to mind and make you smile. It's called incognito. Incognito means I'm able to be in a room, but not in a room. It means I'm able to move, but people may not detect me. And if somebody listening to me right now, you're frustrated because you're asking for popularity, but you don't know how to manage the seasons of being incognito. Incognito does not mean I don't have it. It means I don't have to flaunt it. It means I am who I am and I'm comfortable in my own skin. So every time you tune on to Incognito, you're not just listening to music. You're not just vibing with your favorite people. What you're saying is that I'm going to be the person in my family who can win and remain humble. Win and not be over the top. Win and just remain who I am. Don't let anybody rush you. It's a generation of people who are rising who are going to be blessed and still know how to be incognito.
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I won $100 off of the WEOA Facebook page and the Baker Boy Memorial Day Classic Hip Hop Contest.

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0: 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If you believe that your rights have been violated, contact the Human Relations Commission at 436-4927. 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
1: 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I'm Brandon Wongnamnik, the new business manager for IBEW Local 16. 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
1: Yeah. Oh, you know I just be getting out my body sometimes. 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
1: 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George Floyd.
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1: They want to see those officers arrested.
5: Officers arrested.

in black and white. It's a problem with the whole way of life. It can't change overnight. 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Might as well go ahead, start here. We done had a hell of a year. I'ma make it count why I'm here. God is the only man I fear.

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1: 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I don't care if you got money. Are you finna send some? Soon as I think I like to hear his friend come. I be

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0: Now, how did it start? Because I spoke to you at the iHeartRadio Music Festival.
1: Yes.
0: And you told me that it started with a personal experience.
1: For me, I have a personal experience.
0: Yes.
1: But I think the way the company started was that the world started going digital. Mm-hmm. And bad actors, bad people started realizing that because we spend so much time online, on sites, clicking away at everything, huge opportunity for the dark web world to take advantage of citizens.
0: I thought about the fact that AI can clone your voice, right? It can recreate your face. It can imitate the way you communicate. And a lot of times we go on these sites, we never read the terms and conditions, so we don't know what we're giving up, right? Mm-hmm. So what does identity theft even mean anymore? We might have gave these people permission to use us.
1: You know what? I think you nailed it, because the fact is that right now, like, your social security number is worth about $10 in the dark web.
0: Damn.
1: Yep. And the odds are all of our identity is out there, and there's a whole marketplace where people are just selling
2: VPN.
1: We're just part of a batch of names and social security numbers and verified IDs. People are picking them up, and what they're doing is they're essentially tracking you, right? Mm-hmm. So it's almost like surveillance, right? They're online tracking you. And now with AI, it's no longer like a warehouse in Slovakia with, you know, humans banging away at keyboards. Like, one person can actually deploy 1,000 agentic agents.
0: Bots.
1: That are bots that are building deceptive sites.
0: Wow.
1: And the sites are so good. The imagery is so good. The mimicking, the deep fake is so good. You guys see what AI is like, right? You
0: That's
1: can't
0: right.
1: even distinguish between a celebrity and the fake one or the real one. That now they're just deploying, you know, millions of sites.
0: I seen a video of Envy. It had Envy kissing another guy that's like his mentor, DJ Clue.
3: Say yeah.
1: How'd you feel about that?
3: That was a yeah.
0: It looked very real. I mean, extremely real.
1: Yeah.
0: Unbelievable.
3: He's lying. But question, so how does LifeLock protect somebody? How does the procedure work?
1: So there's a million ways we protect you, but the three ways you should really care about is LifeLock has guaranteed restoration. So what does that mean? If something happens to you, you have to go, you now have to restore your credit, your identity. You got to clean up your name from all these data broker sites. That whole cleanup. And if you've been financially compromised, we will restore those funds 100% guaranteed, up to $3 million of coverage.
0: Really?
1: So that, yep. So you're covered up to 3 million. That's something a bank cannot do. A lot of people think their bank takes care of that, right? Nope. The other thing we do is the tech proactively alerts you. So if somebody's opening up loans, let's say suddenly this AI bot is opening up 35, 50 loans, mortgage loans, home equity loans under your name, you're going to get a notification that says, is this you? Did you just open up 5 loans? And when you say no, it triggers a workflow on the LifeLock side where the actual restoration expert will call you and be like, hey, we picked up this suspicious activity. Thank you for saying no. So there's proactive technology. And then there's, God forbid, something happens, almost like an insurance policy.
2: In your personal experience, you got an alert.
1: I got more than an alert.
2: Well, you got a bill too. But there was some technology that kind of like let you know that there was some things happening after you. Well, maybe talk about what happened.
1: Yeah. I mean, I got a really... It's just so coincidental, because when I started working on the brand, I was like, I understand what identity theft is. I get it. We live in a modern world. Boom. Something happens to me, right? I get this IRS notice. Meanwhile, LifeLock was alerting me before and I didn't really, you know,
2: pay attention
1: to it. And I owe a lot. I don't even want to say how much money I owe, but I owe like an extraordinary amount of money. And I'm like, for what? And it's this business that I don't own, right? An affiliate marketing business. So I call my accountant and I said, what do I do? He goes, did you get any other notices or anything? I go, wait, let me check my LifeLock. I'm like, oh my God. And he goes, call LifeLock now. So I call LifeLock, restoration expert immediately gets on my case. She starts locking everything down, locking the credit, telling me exactly how I have to, notifying the IRS. I'm starting to build my case, because you got to build a case with your IRS. You got to let the IRS know, you know, that this has happened.

0: and so like this, the we have U.S. based restoration experts. It's not like you're calling another country. Mm-hmm. It's somebody whose entire job is to restore Americans' lives back to normal. So she just puts this protocol to action, and I got to be honest with you, like in like 2 weeks, I was all clear. I even got issued a new, some new verification codes from the IRS. So when I do my taxes, I do them differently. But somebody opened up an affiliates marketing business using my social security number and ID. And I guess it's like a money laundering thing that people do. It's very common. You can look it up.
1: FBI knows
0: all about it.
2: People don't know how common that type of stuff is. Like they do like apartments and bank accounts or whatever, but like whole businesses and lifestyles using other people's identities is very common.
0: Yeah, people buy homes, they buy cars, they
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0: Yeah, credit cards. 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

0: DJ Envy, just hilarious. Charlamagne the guy. We are the Breakfast Club. We're still kicking it with Bill DeVaris from LifeLock. Charlamagne?
1: So if every time security gets smarter, right, criminals get smarter too, when do we, the consumers, ever actually get ahead in this situation?
2: Look, we're going to be the money makers, right? We're going to be feeding these companies and technologies and all that. I think we just got to wake up now and embrace the reality that even ChatGPT could be serving you a bad link.
1: Yeah. Oh my God.
2: Mm-hmm. Oh. Think about that, right? Yeah. Because what is it doing? It's scraping the whole web. Oh. AI could trick AI.
3: It's like how Google AI is like, if you, what I've learned, you just depend on Google AI, it might not be the best source because it compiles from what it scans across the web. Like, you just don't know where some things are coming from.
1: Right. You say AI can trick AI.
2: Of course. Yeah. Because, you know, especially when companies are going really fast, think about it. Think about how fast, like every hour, every day they're developing, things are changing every day. Look, like, They're scraping, the LLMs are scraping YouTube, Reddit, comments, sections, social, whatever. Who knows where somewhere there's a crack and a bad actor could be putting fake comments up or reviews or a deceptive site. Right?
1: No, that's been happening.
3: Yeah. Scared that it's only going to get worse though.
2: Get worse. That's why you need AI insurance. You know what I mean? You need something forbid something happens.
3: And it'll get smarter.
4: Yep.
3: Because it works off of human action and like patterns. So like as LifeLock builds out patterns to protect, AI is watching the patterns to build patterns to fight it. Right. Like it's like marketing. Like
2: It's Terminator.
3: Yeah.
2: The good bots and the bad bots.
1: You come from the creative branding side, right?
2: Yeah.
1: So you're essentially marketing a product, LifeLock, that is reminding people that something terrible could happen.
2: Right.
1: So how do you sell protection without selling fear?
2: Fear. That's a great, awesome question. Very, very, very smart question. Yeah. Fear mongering is not what we want to do because consumers shut down about it. Think about how negative our social feeds are. Now, the last thing we want to do as a brand is be uber negative, right? We believe that everyone in this room, everybody in my circle of life, like we're working really hard as Americans, right? To build something. We're trying to build something for our families. We're trying to build my identity, my reputation. When you build something great, somebody wants it.
1: That's right.
2: Right? Mm-hmm. So our narrative is protect what you built. Mm-hmm. Protect what you built because, in fact, we talk about it very simple, maybe in an old school way, like, your name is everything. My dad used to say that to me. I know, I'm sure a lot of people
4: still say that.
2: They still say that, right? Your name's everything. That's literally what they want. They want everything that's associated with your name. Everything you know, your name could have been like you built your credit, your 401k, your career. Everything about you makes you very valuable if you've built a good name. Mm-hmm. And when it's worth something, that's when people want to steal it. And that's the narrative we go to market with. You've built something. Protect it. Because when it's worth something, it's worth stealing.
0: Mm. Bill, we appreciate you for joining us. LifeLock, check it out. I'm definitely going to check it out. And I see you got a family plan where I could get my wife and my kids involved.
1: Yeah.
0: Because especially, I just want to make sure that their stuff is secured.
3: I was just thinking like, Norton, you remember Norton? Well, it's still around, but.
2: Yeah. That's part of our portfolio.
3: Norton
2: is part of our company.
3: Yeah. Okay. Yeah. I don't know if I knew that, but. Yeah. With older people, like with my mom and my grandma, I found about Norton because of my mom.
2: Yeah.
3: We did it just on her computer solely, but then it got, now, you know, people are calling you and they'll tell you they're from this bank or from this place or whatever. Right. And older people don't really, the way that they think about things, they still think people are very like, nice and honest. Mm-hmm. So if you're calling, like they just give out their information. Norton has been like the barrier with my mom a couple times. And I'm just thinking about the fact that like, say you guys had that $3 million in restoration.
2: Yeah.
3: We almost got into a situation, but Norton helped us. But if we didn't have that restoration, we would have been in such a bad position. And a lot of times families might not have it, especially right now, to cover these bills that you get because somebody has to pay for the damage that's done.
2: Right. Until it's reconciled.
3: Yes. Right. Or you're on the hook. They don't care that your identity was stolen.
2: Yeah. That is such an awesome story. And it gives me goosebumps that you have a real personal story about that. That's why we connected Norton and LifeLock.
3: I didn't even know y'all were connected. My mom still swears by
2: Norton. We connected it because we started realizing our Norton customers also wanted identity protection with the $3 million. So that's crazy that you didn't know we did that, but that's what we do. We connect. They're sister brands.
3: Yeah, love that.
0: Well, there you have it. Bill DeVaris. Did I say your last name right?
2: DeVaris. You nailed it.
0: Okay. Well, thank you for joining us this
2: morning. Of course. Thank you.
0: LifeLock, and it's The Breakfast Club. Good morning.
2: Awesome.
4: Oh, this one right here, Wick.

0: Dangin' right this party.
1: It's dangerous. Are you
2: afraid? The world's most dangerous morning show. The Breakfast Club. DJ Envy, Jess Hilarious, and Charlamagne Tha God.
1: It's dangerous.

0: Babão.
1: Good morning, USA!
2: Yo! Just hilarious. Hey, what's up?
1: Charlamagne, it's Friday!
2: Yes, it's Friday. The weekend is here. My coworkers are not here as of yet. Jess is actually off today. Lauren is not here yet as of yet. I haven't seen her, and I haven't seen Charlamagne as of yet. What's up, Red? How you feeling?
3: I'm feeling good. How you feeling?
2: I'm feeling pretty good. So, just want to say salute to everybody that I ran into yesterday. So, yesterday I got a chance to host Lincoln Tech's 80th anniversary celebration. Now, Lincoln Tech is a trade school. They specialize in HVAC, automotive, welding, electronics. And yesterday they had their 80th anniversary celebration. I got a chance to talk to them and found out where Lincoln Tech started. It was actually started from a military vet who, when he came back from serving World War I, there were no jobs for people that came out the military. So he started a school, a trade school, to teach vets how to do electric, how to do HVAC, how to do welding, how to do automotive. So when the vets came back from war, they had jobs. And that's how Lincoln Tech was created. So I got a chance last night to host their 80th celebration. So salute to Lincoln Tech and all that they're doing out there with students and getting students in position to have jobs, regardless of if AI is taking over or not. There's certain jobs that AI just can't do. So I want to say salute to Tina and Scott and Steve and everybody over at Lincoln Tech. I really appreciate you guys. Had an amazing time. What up, Charlamagne?
4: Yo, speaking of trade, I seen a video last night that I'm about to post where somebody said you was out in these streets talking about Bunky. You want to be from Charleston, ain't he? Huh? Why you out here talking about Bunky just randomly? This man said, wait till I play this. I'm going to play this on the air this morning. This man is so upset. Because you was out here just talking about Bunky. Why you just out here randomly talking about Bunky, boy?
2: And you know that was 21 years ago.
4: I don't care when
2: so,
4: it was.
2: So, he's traumatized. Okay.
4: He's traumatized. I thought I introduced you to Bunky.
2: No, no.
4: Not like that, but just the word.
2: Wow.
4: You know what I'm saying?
2: Wow.
4: That's an 843 word right there.
2: Just to clear it up.
4: No. I'm going to play it first. Then you can clear it up after I play it. I need to let the people know what I'm talking about, okay?
2: Oh,
4: I should tell me put it in front page news.
2: Put it in front page news.
4: Okay? This man was highly upset. You traumatized.
2: He was traumatized.
4: Talking about Bunky.
2: 20 years later.
4: Okay.
2: 20 years later.
4: We're going to play that before the show goes.
2: All right. Well, let's get the show cracking. Paul Walter Hauser will be joining us this morning.
4: Salute to Paul, man. Paul's he's in the new Resident Evil. He played Mole Man in Fantastic Four. He's got a YouTube show called Boy Talk Talk Show. He's an independent wrestler. He got an Emmy and what's the other award he got? He got an Emmy and something else. I can't remember. An Emmy and some other big award. But yeah, Paul is...
2: He's a big deal.
4: He's a big deal.
2: He'll be joining us this morning. And also Arian Simone, you know, from the Fearless Fund.
4: Yes, she's got a new book out called Fearless Freedom.
2: Comes out October 6th. So we're going to talk to her this morning as well. But let's get the show cracking. What are we starting with? You got some Kirk Franklin?
4: There you go. You can't there never lose with Kirk Franklin.
2: There we go.
4: Oh, Paul got a Golden Globe. That's what it is. Emmy and a Golden Globe.
2: All right. It's the Breakfast Club. Good morning. It's Friday. Get your ass up. Why

0: on the beach.
1: Set up on the beach. Morning, everybody. It's DJ Envy, Jess Hilarious, Charlamagne Tha God. We are the Breakfast Club. Let's get in some front page.
0: Jess still doing load management?
1: Yeah, so, you know, she can't work, you know, four straight games, okay, so she got to take a couple games off in between.
0: She just took a game off the day before.
1: Yeah, but then she worked yesterday, so you got to take another day off. Okay. It's load management, All right, well, let's start off with some quick sports. Now, yesterday at Thursday Night Football, the Cleveland Browns beat the Steelers 27-24. Also, Major League Baseball, the wild card, the Braves beat the Philadelphia Phillies 6-2. Now, in WNBA, the Aces beat the Fever 94-83. Asia Wilson had 36 points. So congratulations to the Aces.
0: Beat the champs, you got to beat the champs, okay? And when you got the greatest women's basketball player of all time on the other side of the court, you got to go out there and beat her. And the Fever did not do that, though. Salute to the Fever, though. Mm-mm-mm. But, you know, Las Vegas Aces, defending champions. Asia Wilson and the gang. Drop on the clues bombs for them.
1: What's up, Mimi?
2: Good morning, Envy, Charlamagne. How y'all doing this morning?
0: Peace, Mimi Brown.
2: Good morning. 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So we start this hour with President Trump officially back on the campaign trail for the midterms. He is kicking off a 32 campaign sprint in the red states as Republicans fight to hold on to their majorities in Congress. Now, Trump says he plans to campaign nearly every day between now and Election Day. And a big part of his message will be the economy, as the cost of living remains a major concern for voters heading into November. Now, as Trump headed for the plane, he was leaving for Texas and Oklahoma. He pointed out that he says the economy is strong. Most people don't feel that, but that's what he said.
0: Boy,
2: so let's
0: please.
2: Listen to what he had to say.
3: I give us an A-plus on the government, on economics, on everything. Look at inflation. I inherited the worst inflation in history under Biden. Worst in history, and now it's great. It's really good. We've got it down. And oil is going to come down very, very soon.
0: I mean, it might be the economy might be booming for him and his friends. I'm sure they're getting fat in the White House. They're
1: making some bread.
0: It's like, what, 12 billionaires in the White House? They eating. But what about the regular, everyday working class people?
2: I'm glad that you said that, because a new AP poll shows just 26% of Americans approve of how he's handling the economy. That is a new low, especially for that poll. Just 26% of Americans approve on that, on the economy. And then specifically when it comes to the cost of living, the number drops to just 17%. So 17% of Americans say, you know, this economy is working for them. So, you know, it's those numbers are not good. That the majority are feeling, you know, they can't afford food, groceries, gas, everything else. So I don't know where he is kind of getting those other numbers from. But moving to the family of Renee Good, her family is actually suing the federal government and several Trump administration officials over her killing by an ICE agent in Minneapolis. So Good was the 37-year-old mother of three when ICE agent Jonathan Ross shot and killed her inside her car back in January in Minneapolis. Her family, they've now filed the lawsuits, and they are accusing the officials of excessive force and violating her civil rights. They say that Good wasn't under investigation, and ICE, you know, they weren't even looking for her. Her family's attorney, they announced the lawsuits yesterday. Let's listen.
4: Today, we announced two historic federal lawsuits taking on the Trump administration unconstitutional acts during Operation Metro Surge in Minneapolis. Thousands and thousands of agents were deployed. It ensnared an inexcusable number of good and decent people, including Renee Good.
2: Yeah, hey, so
0: all that money not going to bring back their loved one, but they deserve all that money for sure.
1: Yeah, absolutely.
2: Yeah. The lawsuits, they're seeking damages and a jury trial. Ross, who was that ICE agent, he has not been criminally charged. And the Trump administration, though, says these lawsuits are baseless and they will fight them in court. So there is that. But you guys, this morning, millions of Americans who get SNAP They're going to get a little bit more money for groceries this month. The yearly increase kicked in on October 1st. So about $30 more a month for a family of four and about $10 more for one person. But on the flip side of that, there are new work requirements. Those are also kicking in. So adults without young children, they now have to work at least 80 hours a month to keep their benefits. And that rule now applies to people who are up to age 64. So some good and some bad news there with that. And lastly, if you have fallen behind on your federal student loans, there is a new way to start getting out of default. The federal government, they've launched a new online system to make the process easier. 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They can take money from your wages. They can garnish your wages. 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So we're going to talk about that in the next hour.
1: 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It's The Breakfast Club. Good morning.
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1: 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Owen Wilson sneaks his 13-year-old son into Rolling Loud, loses him, and has to search through 60,000 rap fans. 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
1: 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If you believe that your rights have been violated, contact the Human Relations Commission at 436-4927. This announcement was funded through the City of Evansville's Community Development Block Grant.

0: strong, but you're still not getting any of my crispy, juicy McNuggets.
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1: Hello, who's this?
2: Good morning, Breakfast Club. It's Blake.
1: Blake, what's up? Where you calling from, Blake?
2: I'm calling from Houston.
1: H-Town. What's up, brother? Get it off your chest.
3: Blake, man. You voting?
2: Yeah, I'm voting.
3: All right, who you voting for in Texas?
2: Tyler Rico.
3: Okay.
2: I'm confused. The lady was sentenced to death. Didn't die. Now they got in the hospital trying to save her life.
3: I don't know if they're trying to save her life.
2: Yeah, they say she's under life-saving medication.
3: Yeah, that don't make no sense.
1: Yeah, that don't make no sense. They try to kill her.
2: I
3: just thought she wouldn't die.
2: Yeah, if they wasn't trying to save her, why bring her to the hospital?
3: That's right. Okay. That makes sense.
1: But I guess you can't quote unquote suffer. I guess because they can be sued if she suffers.
2: I mean, but you're saying it's the debt. I mean, what's worse than debt?
3: I mean, what's crazy? I keep saying it. It's just not her time. It's clearly not her time to go. Or his phone hung up. But yeah, it's clearly not her time to go. Like, that's the thing that I think people aren't paying attention to with this story. Even if you're sending somebody to death, if it's not their time to go, it's not their time to go.
1: I think legally, you can't have a painful death. It has to be a peaceful death, I guess.
3: No such thing.
1: You can't suffer. That's legally.
3: I've been suffering for 25 years. As soon as you give me a date and tell me this is the date I'm going to die, I'm sure that you'll be in your head about it.
1: Absolutely.
3: Maybe you can get to some form of peace. I don't know.
1: Hello, who's this?
4: Hey, good morning. This is Lauren from Detroit.
1: What up, though, Lauren from Detroit?
4: Good morning. What up, though?
3: What up, though?
1: What up, though?
4: I just want y'all to have a wonderful day on purpose and be blessed and have a safe weekend.
3: Thank you, Nora. I appreciate that. I plan to. I'm cleaning out my closet today.
1: Wow.
4: Oh, come clean out my truck, too, please.
1: Step on out of it.
4: Okay. I got a 15-year-old, and he got four friends that think they live with me. My truck is a mess.
3: Oh, well, make them clean the truck.
4: I am. That's what we're going to do this weekend, and right. They're in a Kappa League, so they got some stuff they got to do with the Kappa this weekend.
3: That'll be a good bonding experience for them.
1: All right, Nora. Well, thank you for checking in.
4: Absolutely. Well, y'all have a good day. Be safe.
3: Thank you. I'm definitely cleaning up my closet. I can't wait.
5: I am, too. I just got a second. What is it called where it's like a closet, but it's like a, you order. It's not like a built-in closet. You know what I'm talking about?
1: A pack system?
5: Maybe that's what it's called. But I just got one of those. They come today to set it up. I'm so excited to get organized.
3: Because you get organized out with the old, in with the new. Like, I'm getting rid of a bunch of old clothes, stuff like that. Like, I can't wait.
1: Yeah, I did that summertime when the wife went away. When she went on her girl trip, I did her closet and my closet. But get it off your chest. 800-585-1051. If you need to vent, hit us up now. It's The Breakfast Club. Good morning.
0: The Breakfast Club.
1: Let me get this straight. Owen Wilson sneaks his 13-year-old son into Rolling Loud, loses him, and has to search through 60,000 rap fans. 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
2: Hello, who's this?
3: Hey, this is Richie from Tampa, Florida.
2: What's up, Richie? Get it off your chest, brother.
3: Yeah, man, I got two things. I just want to give a shout out to my girl, Tanique Scott. Keep your head up. Everything's going to be okay. She lost her son to suicide on August 18th, and I've been trying to call in and get in to reach Charlamagne, man. And I just want to say that we are struggling right now, man. And she moved from Atlanta back to Tampa, and she had to use all her money, bro. It's just...

0: I need some help with it, man. It's really tough right now.
1: Man, I'm sorry to hear that,
0: I
1: my brother.
0: I can give out my Cash App, man. It's like...
1: Why don't you give her Cash App, bro?
0: She don't got Cash App, brother. She got Zelle.
1: Oh, got you.
2: Well, go ahead, brother.
0: Yeah, she got Zelle. So I'm reaching out for her, man, and she right now she's at home, bro, and I'm basically taking care of her, man. I got her own house. We living together. We've been known each other since fourth grade, man. We like childhood, you know what I mean? And now we came into a relationship, and we both share now a tragic loss because I lost my son back in 2002 in a car accident. So our story is like really like a love story, man. I like to reach out to Charlamagne and see if I can give some help, brother. It's like really hard right now.
1: How old is her son?
0: Her son was 27, brother. His name was Jacquez Antoine Williams, Atlanta, in Atlanta, Georgia.
1: What's your Cash App, brother?
0: It's Richard, LACAGNINA.
1: Hold on now. Richard, LACAG.
0: NINA, number 3 after that.
2: All right, brother.
0: Man, I really appreciate it, bro. I've been trying to get in, like I say, for about a month, man. It's just been really hard, bro. It's a lot of stress on me because now I got to relive, you know, my son that passed away, you know what I mean, and try to console her and take care of her right now because she's an educated man, and right now she's without her job, bro. She can't even go to work, man, and she's at home trying to recuperate, man.
1: I can imagine. You don't got no picture. You just got a letter R, right?
0: Oh, no. Yeah, I don't got a picture up.
1: Got you.
0: Right, I just opened it. I just opened it, bro. All
1: right, my brother. I'm going to put a little something in there for you.
2: All right, brother.
0: All right, man. I appreciate you, man. Thank you.
2: Hello, who's this?
3: Good morning, Breakfast Fam. It's Val.
2: Hey, Val, our like favorite that, stud. What's up, Val?
1: Val.
3: What's up, man?
2: I just want to let y'all...
3: What'd you say?
2: You just got married, right?
3: Yeah, Saturday, man. It was epic. It was a movie.
2: Congrats, Val.
3: I need you to follow my brother, Serge Core, Serge.core. You could check out the photos there, man. I ended up, thanks to you, I have a million people in my inbox. I ended up having 2 photographers and a videographer. It was epic.
2: Okay. Did he charge you a lot?
3: I had to do what I had to do. So, and I was waiting on DJ Envy to send me, you know, he asked for my Cash App so I can, you know, pay the man, but I didn't get it. So I got to do what I got to do. I got to be in these streets.
1: Envy ain't send you nothing. He just asked you for the Cash App for no reason.
2: I never got a Cash App.
3: Yeah, I told Homeboy what it was. He said he was going to give it to you, and I DM'd you.
1: Damn.
2: Now, who's Homeboy? Who did you give it to?
1: Eddie.
2: Told you to give it cash. No, she didn't give it to Eddie.
3: Yeah, I'm going to tell you right now.
2: I get it.
3: Money sign, VALEENALERT.
2: All right, so that's Valen Alert?
3: Valene Alert.
2: I got you. I'm going to throw some money in there.
1: Send something to Val right
3: now.
1: Well,
3: listen. Y'all got to check it out on Instagram. So my dance for my wife, I put on a red dress. You know, studs, we don't be wearing dress. I put on a red dress and I danced to You Make Me Feel Like a Natural Woman. Y'all got to peep that. That junk was
1: so
3: epic.
1: studs be having big bunkies under them baggy jeans now.
3: Yeah, listen, I put it on. My daddy didn't even know it was me. He thought it was one of my aunties until he realized it was me. He said, Val, you haven't worn a dress since you was 12. What are you doing? You 40.
2: What's the Instagram, Val?
3: I think it's Val Alert. Same thing as my Facebook, Val Alert. It's on there. It's definitely epic, man. And I really appreciate you. People came out. But definitely follow my brother. He's a HBCU Morehouse graduate. Serge, Surge dot Core.
2: Now, Val Alert's a white woman, Val. But
3: No, Val Alert could never be white. I'm 100% Guyanese.
2: I know. I've met you, Val. I'm just saying on Instagram, it's a white woman.
1: Pull up Val in the dress. I want to see Val.
2: That's what
1: dress.
2: I want to see.
1: I want to see
4: what's your Instagram? Say it again.
3: Val and then Space Alert.
2: Oh, Space Alert.
1: I want to see Val in the dress. But that 7-speed dildo have y'all doing tricks, huh? You ain't put on a dress since you was 12.
3: I shoot. I'm an OG lesbian. Oh, we don't even use dildos.
4: Okay.
1: Damn.
4: No, wait. This not.
2: That's Val.
4: Okay, wear the dress.
3: You got it. The pictures is in there.
2: Let me see.
1: Lauren.
4: Val's in a dress or your wife?
2: No, Val's in a dress.
4: No, ain't no.
1: Val, what do y'all use?
4: Look.
1: What do the OGs use?
4: You got one photo on your Instagram.
1: Since y'all don't use 7-speed.
3: So go on my Facebook then. I don't really use Instagram. I'm old. My Facebook, Val.
1: I'm talking about Instagram. I'm talking
3: there.
1: About that scrap.
3: Oh, yeah. I'm OG. I don't use nothing, Charlamagne. I use the Lord's Prayer. That's about it.
1: Damn.
2: So, Valene is on your Cash App, it's just a V, right? A blue V?
3: Yep.
2: All right, I just sent you something. All right. Congratulations. All right. Have a happy wedding and all that other good stuff.
4: Your wife looks like
2: you got to check your Cash App.
3: All right, bet. Oh, I saw just the thing come up.
2: All right.
3: Bet. Right, well, Val. I love you guys, and I'll call you back, man. Be easy, Val. Be safe.
2: All right, Val.
4: See you later.
2: And salute to Val. Val pulls up to everything that we do. She pulled up to my car show several times. I know she went to Jess's show, so salute to Val. Long time listener. We appreciate you, Val.
1: See, now I'm thinking about it, and I believe Richard, but yesterday also was the first, too, now.
4: Yeah.
1: So you got to be careful. That's all I'm saying.
2: Only thing with Richard is he just created it a month ago, which makes me kind of...
1: And he sounded very sincere.
2: He did sound sincere.
1: Believe him.
2: Anyway.
4: And when you asked the name, he knew the name right off the top.
1: That's true. Yeah. That's true.
2: Well, yeah, you know? Salute to Richard. But regardless, God rubbed you to do that.
1: No.
2: No.
1: That's not how that works. Okay. sometimes you can give it to the wrong person and God be like, why did you do that? I did not tell you to do that. Okay.
2: Get it off your chest. 800-585-1051. We got the latest Lauren coming up?
4: We do. Yesterday, the news broke. Rick Ross was arrested down in Miami Beach on domestic violence charges. But he's saying he's innocent and he just wants rigatoni pasta. Mm-hmm. So I've been talking to police down in Miami and we are going to get into all exclusive details.
2: Does Miami only have one judge? That judge does everything.
4: Well,
2: she goes viral. I feel like she does everything.
4: You know,
2: she did the lady
4: counties.
2: On the cruise that we talked about yesterday. She does every time we talk about somebody in Miami. That lady's a judge.
4: I don't know. I doubt Miami just has one judge. All right. Just ended up there.
2: All right, we'll get to that next.
4: Yeah, we will.
2: It's the Breakfast Club. Good morning,
5: the Breakfast Club.
6: 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Owen Wilson sneaks his 13-year-old son into Rolling Loud, loses him, and has to search through 60,000 rap fans. 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

0: 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If you believe that your rights have been violated, contact the Human Relations Commission at 436-4927. This announcement was funded through the City of Evansville's Community Development Block Grant.
1: 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I'm Pastor Randall K. Landers, Sr. Dove Chapel Full Gospel Baptist Church. 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
13: So yesterday, guys, first of all, good morning.
2: Good morning.
13: Yesterday, news broke that Rick Ross was arrested in Miami Beach for domestic violence related charges. He has been accused of felony battery by strangulation and misdemeanor battery. He was taken into custody by the Miami Beach police. And this all happened after an ex-girlfriend. And we don't know particularly who she's not named, but we have an idea of who we think it is. But an ex-girlfriend called police and told police that there was an alleged violent incident that went down on August 28th. Now, the incident happened August 28th, but she called police on September 29th. And she said that what happened was she was sleeping in the house that they were sharing at the time. She alleges that Rick Ross woke her up and was really, really upset. He was in like a rage. He was upset over a photo that was posted on social media that she was tagged in, and things got physical real quick. Now, she's alleging that Rick Ross like asked her about this photo and accused her of lying and dealing with another person, struck her in the face at some point, she alleges. And every time she denied certain things, she was struck again. She's alleging that she was struck in her chest. Also, she says that she was choked. She could not breathe. She was grabbed by her ponytail, slammed up against a wall. So the woman went to police. She testified that these things happened. She allegedly showed them photos, and from that, they were able to get an arrest warrant, which is why we saw Rick Ross. There was a booking photo that was released yesterday. Rick Ross in a Miami floral that everybody was like, well, this floral. But then after that, we then found out that, or I found out yesterday, I was talking to the PIO down in Miami, that there was a search warrant that happened. A PIO. It's a public information officer. That's basically like a publicist for the police department. There's certain information that is public when arrests happen. So you can call the public information officer if you're a person of media to get clarification. So they told me that after Rick Ross voluntarily turned himself in, he's been very cooperative, that they obtained a search warrant of his house, because in her testimony, this ex-girlfriend says that there may be home video surveillance of the incident. Police do not know at this time and couldn't confirm whether there was actually something on the video that they got, but I was told that there was video and it may be something that can show something toward the incident, but they can't confirm that. So, and Rick Ross was locked up at the time of that, that home search. He was not there in the house at the time, but he made sure that his staff coordinated with police to get whatever they wanted. They said that he was very, very cooperative and the search was seamless. So, yeah, he bonded out yesterday, but not after talking to a judge. Let's take a listen to Rick Ross's attorney in court talking to Judge Mindy Glazer.
14: Mr. Roberts is a celebrity, and so I don't know.
15: So what does that mean?
14: I don't know to whatever degree Your Honor can, but I'd ask that his release be expedited. He's in a red jumpsuit, and for purposes of his safety, I don't know what Your Honor can do.
15: But I don't know. Hi, Mr. Roberts. I have no idea who you are, except there's somebody here in the court who's going to be treated fairly, just like everybody else here.
13: That was not a good way for the attorney to approach that at all.
16: No, that was a good way for the attorney to approach it.
13: No.
16: Because she's saying that he's a high profile figure.
13: You say that,
16: but then he said it was a safety issue.
13: Yeah,
16: I need to get my client out as soon as possible.
2: It was a bond hearing though. But the whole thing with a bond hearing, you're going to get out, but you're asking to the judge to say, hey, because of a celebrity to move something, the judges ain't going to do
16: the
2: that.
16: Bond I didn't think she was moving. I think she was trying to get him a bond, right?
2: He got a bond.
13: Yeah, it was $6,000. So it's like, let's move faster because he's a celebrity. And then he goes to the safety thing. I can understand the safety thing, but to throw celebrity in there first, and this is because Rick Ross is maintaining his innocence, I get that, but yeah, I don't think that was the right way to go.
16: I thought the lawyer was just trying to get him a bond.
2: He was getting a bond.
13: No,
2: wanted
13: it was there.
2: To happen faster because he's a celebrity.
13: Yeah, so he's going to go back to court for arraignment on October 22nd. But after this, Rick Ross did walk out of court and there were cameras outside of the courtroom. Let's take a listen to Rick Ross being released from jail.
17: First and foremost, I need silence. First and foremost, I am totally innocent of these fabricated allegations made against me. I'll be in Dubai tomorrow, Paris Saturday, and I plan on having a bowl of rigatoni with heavy marinara Sunday. I repeat, rigatoni, heavy marinara.
3: Rick, are these
17: thank you all for your time.
3: Rick, give us 1 second.
17: Enjoy your day. Thank you.
5: They're not true. Thank you.
16: Horrible situation for Rick Ross to be in, but all I thought to myself was, I need Rick Ross to do an audio cookbook. I've said this a million times already. Nobody makes food sound as delicious as Rick Ross, okay? Because, boy, I want me some spicy rigatoni vodka from Carbones right now. Last time I had that was at the Die Hard Music Festival. That spicy rigatoni vodka.
13: Okay.
2: Ooh. I had some last night. Oh, my gosh. Amazing.
16: You probably went to go get it because you heard Ross say it. You heard Ross say it and your stomach started growling.
2: Oh, my
16: gosh.
2: That's spicy rigatoni. Oh, my gosh. Salute to Carbone.
16: You had it from Carbone last night?
2: Yes, sir.
16: Oh, man. I might have to order some this weekend.
13: This weekend? While you cleaning your closet?
16: Because it's Ross.
13: Bring it to the house.
16: I'm like, damn, you know what? Some spicy rigatoni would be hitting right now. Yeah.
13: Well, Rick Ross is worried about the rigatoni and all the places he's traveling to. They also released a music video yesterday while all this was happening. It's Rick Ross, Young Breed, DJ Nasty, Do It One Time. And Rick Ross was in his car letting the people know that that was happening as well. He is not worried about any of this. And let's take a listen.
17: It's the boat, biggest of all time. May I have silence? Okay. First and foremost, I am totally innocent with these fabricated allegations made against myself. Now, I have an amazing team, and that's such an amazing team. And I'm totally confident that these fabricated allegations will be laid to rest. Now, what my weekend look like, I will be in Dubai tomorrow night. I will be in Paris Saturday. When I get back Sunday, I want to sit down with a big plate of rigatoni, heavy marinara. I'm bigger than Justin Bieber, so I expect when the weather clears that the helicopter should be flying over my mansion. You agree with me?
6: 100%.
17: I feel like recording some music. The studio ready.
2: I know they raided his house to get video, but most people who have cameras in their crib.
13: Don't say raid, because raid makes it sound like when they came by water and by sea, like they did with him.
2: Not with
13: it wasn't like that. But they did have a warrant to search his house, and they went there and did that. Yes.
2: But most people, you know, when you have cameras in your house, a lot of times the footage in those cameras leave after 7 days.
13: Yeah.
2: And if the event happened, what, 30 days ago?
13: Yep.
2: Yeah,
13: I did ask a lot of questions. Well, what's on the video? What did you see? Is this actual evidence or is it just something being considered because she mentioned it? They couldn't give me those answers as of yet. I did also ask too, because there were photos posted by a young woman a week ago, Jasmine, who was the last person we've known Rick Ross to date, of something with her lip, like a busted lip. So I was wondering if the photos that were submitted showed anything on the chest and all the other things that were mentioned as well too. But no answers on that. But Envy, you have a point.
16: That helicopter did fly over that mansion.
13: It definitely did.
16: He had his rum,
13: his hookah,
16: and his car wash sitting right on that counter. His car car cleaner sitting on that counter for promotion.
13: He had a hookah out there too.
16: Rick Ross is a promoting mother effer boy.
13: Him posting it, I feel like made the helicopters like rev up. Like,
16: first
13: right,
16: and foremost, I need silence. I'm gonna start saying that to you.
13: You
16: all
13: ain't
16: the
13: saying
16: time.
13: That to me.
16: I'm gonna say that to you.
13: You ain't
16: so much.
13: Saying that to me.
16: I've been looking for the words to say to you when you talk.
13: You say a lot
16: first
13: of words.
16: First and foremost, I
13: you
16: need silence.
13: You say a lot of words. That was the latest with Lauren LaRosa.
2: All right. Thank you, Lauren. 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Mimi will be joining us. It's The Breakfast Club. Good morning.
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get the party started. See you at the bar, you was hardly talking. That's when I knew that your heart was scarring. Friends to lovers need a part to star in. Like, wait, babe, let me ask your pardon. This ain't Gucci, this is Prada, darling. If you want something, you can ask me, darling.

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1: Go to Carbone's.
2: Extra marinara.
0: Yeah, he does. I'm telling you, nobody describes food better than Rick Ross.
1: I would definitely go to ZZ Club or Carbone if I was home. But I am going to North Carolina, Charlotte this weekend.
0: Oh, you gotta go to Club No Knife.
1: I am definitely going to No Knife.
0: You gotta go to the baby's restaurant. No knife.
1: I'm going to No Knife, but since it's a homecoming out there, I know it's gonna be ram packed.
2: Oh yeah,
1: so I'm gonna have to call. Sorry, I ain't waiting in the line. I'm gonna have to make a phone call.
2: We know you bougie, you light skin.
1: Yeah, I gotta go, but I gotta try that velvet. What was that?
0: Red velvet waffle
1: with red velvet fried waffle. Chicken wings.
0: That banana pudding waffle looks
2: so
0: good.
2: I am so hungry
0: too.
2: Now.
1: Oh my gosh. So anyway, good morning, everybody. Let's get in some front page news. Let's start with some quick sports and Thursday Night Football. The Browns beat the Steelers 27-24. Last night, the Aces beat the Fever 94-83. Asia Wilson had 36 points. Congratulations to the Aces.
0: Come on now. Best women's basketball player on the planet. Drop one of Clues Bombs for South Carolina's own Asia Wilson. Salute to the good sister Raven Johnson, too, of the Indiana Fever, man. They need to be playing Raven Johnson more. She got a lot of playing time last night. But if y'all had been doing that all season, y'all probably would have been in a better position and wouldn't have had to play the Aces first round. Yeah, Fever.
1: Yeah, but and also salute to the Atlanta Braves. The Braves beat the Phillies last night 6-2. What's up, Mimi?
3: Good morning, guys. How y'all doing this morning?
1: Good.
3: Good morning. 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So we start this hour with new information in the Cornell sexual assault case involving seven former fraternity members. So the state of New York is now taking a fresh look at the case, with Governor Kathy Hochul putting Attorney General Letitia James in charge of the investigation now. This all stems from a former Cornell student says she was drugged and sexually assaulted by seven men at a fraternity house back in 2024. She says two of the men drugged her and then sent a message to the fraternity group offering access to her. No criminal charges were filed at the time, but the local DA says key information from the woman's interview with campus police, it never made it to his office. That includes telling investigators, quote, "I can say with 100% confidence I was raped." Now, the local DA says he never saw that statement. In an interview with MS Now, he explained why he said that information never made it to his office. Let's listen to that exchange.
4: I guess, respectfully, why should the people of your community have confidence in you to handle this investigation when you didn't even know such a critical statement from Jane Doe as it related to this investigation in its first stages?
5: We initially had to rely on the Cornell Police Department to be thorough and provide us the information that they did. And we reviewed that. It appeared to be comprehensive. It appeared to be very detailed and a full account of what happened. I can't explain why additional information did not make it to my office.
3: Yeah, so Governor Kathy Hochul says she no longer has confidence in the local DA's ability to handle this case, and putting AG Letitia James in charge will give her office the power to investigate the evidence and send that evidence to a grand jury if it warrants, and bring criminal charges if the evidence supports that. So, yes.
1: With that case, I've been hearing, I feel like every day there's some new information, right? There's a new Snapchat. There's a new story. There's a new this. There's a new that. I just hope that the truth comes out, right? I hope if the girl did get raped and that's what happened, what she said, I hope she gets her peace and these gentlemen get arrested. But I just hope that the truth comes out. Because it's just, yeah, I'm hearing so many stories from different sides. Mm-hmm. And all of a sudden, this Snapchat came out. The next thing I see,
0: what
1: this text.
0: This Snapchat? What are you talking about?
1: There's just so much information that's been coming out with this case.
3: Free open access. That was sent on Snapchat.
1: Yeah, it was like free vagina on floor two. Yeah, so some of those messages has leaked. It's just very sad, and I pray that the facts come out and justice is served. I hope.
3: For sure. We will continue watching that. And switching gears here. So if you are a TSA agent this morning, I really wonder how you feel about this next story. So TSA is now telling officers at airport security checkpoints that they can no longer sit while checking IDs and boarding passes. They'll now be expected to stand while doing it. So TSA says the changes will help officers stay alert and create a more professional experience for travelers. But the union that represents TSA workers is pushing back. They say that their officers spend so much time standing and walking around on hard floors. And the chairs, they're not about comfort. They're about just basic support for workers. The union says that making these changes without the input of the officers is, safety. And it's just basic decency to let people sit down and not have them standing for 8 hours on their feet if they don't have to.
0: Yeah, I don't see the reason for TSA workers to have to stand up when they're checking our IDs. Like, what's the point? Like, you know, I mean, those lines be long as hell sometimes. Like,
1: why would you make
0: them stand up like that?
1: Yeah, why would they have to stand up? They're not patting you down. They're just checking your IDs. And a lot of times, all you're doing is looking in the camera and they're clearing to see if you're good. Like, there's no reason to have them standing for 6-7 hours a shift.
0: And that's about dumb. Older TSA workers or TSA workers of size? Okay, they don't need to be on the feet.
6: You always take it there. Leave them people alone.
1: Yeah, you know what's crazy? I don't really see that many TSA workers.
3: They've been through so much. Government shutdowns, not getting paid.
0: Yeah, the least you can do is let them sit.
6: Thank you for bringing back the compassion, Mimi.
0: No, I'm with them. I don't see the reason. That makes no sense to me.
1: There's no reason to have them standing. And like you said, their feet will be hurting.
0: Because think about us. We're going through the line relatively fast, right? But think about how long they're just there.
6: But also the amount of people and the different personalities they encounter. It's a lot working in travel and having to deal with all of that. Like, sitting down is the least you can let them do when you got to deal with all those people, all those attitudes, everybody rushing, everybody want to be accommodated.
0: I don't see the point.
6: If you want to keep them alert, why don't you, I think, because sometimes when I'm in the TSA lines, I hear them asking, like, when they can go on their breaks and stuff. Why don't they figure out a better behind-the-scenes system to rotate them out so that way people aren't exhausted by the people interaction?
0: But how are they not alert? They're taking your ticket, your identification, your ticket, standing there alert.
6: I would assume that it's like they feel like that you it get mundane. Like, it's just like, okay, let me take it. Boom. Okay, go. Like, where they're just passing people through.
0: It's not like people sneaking by getting on the plane.
1: Yes. And then you got to go through another security. It is stupid. Yes. With everything going on in this world, that's what we're thinking about.
0: Alone, man.
3: Yeah, but you're right. We got so much happening. Not letting them sit down should be the least of our concerns right now.
0: Think about the TSA.
3: Really quickly before we go, guys, I just wanted to, it's homecoming season. There are new rankings of HBCUs out in the country.
6: Go off, girl.
3: Say that again, Lauren.
6: Get to Del State. Go ahead.
3: We're going to get to Del State. But I'm going to do the top five. So coming in at number five, y'all, North Carolina A&T, right? That's top five. Morehouse is number four. Tuskegee is number three. HU Howard is the second spot. And once again, for the 20th year in a row, Spelman has been ranked the number one HBCU in the country for 20 years straight. Envy, if you're wondering where Hampton lies, it ties for number six with FAMU.
0: We're South Carolina State University.
6: We're Delaware State, you know.
1: Delaware State is number 40.
3: South Carolina, Char, I don't know. But Clapton University is number 10. That's in South Carolina.
0: Yes, Clapton.
3: Yep, Delaware is 16.
6: Well, we were on the Forbes HBCU ranking list. I think we were number 10 there. I like that one better.
1: Yeah, but
3: So Delaware was 16. It fell from 11 from last year. So, yeah. But that is the latest rankings for this year, according to U.S. News and World Report. So, there you have it. I need to see where South Carolina State is. I want to say it was in the 20s.
6: Girl, it's far down.
0: You
3: said lower down?
6: Yeah. Del State.
0: We might be there soon.
6: We will. Del State is Del State. We were ranked number 10 top public HBCUs on Forbes ranking this year.
1: And I just want to let you know.
6: Inaugural 2026 list.
1: Before we continue on, just so you know, the HBCU that ranks amongst the return on investment, meaning the students that actually get great jobs and are able to pay off their loans, number one is Hampton University. They have the highest.
3: I need the source of that.
1: I just sent you that. That's from the Facebook auntie. He picked that out of nowhere. The HBCU that gets the students the most amount of money and return on investment is Hampton University. All those lists mean nothing if you're not getting a good job and you're paying off these loans in 30 years.
6: It's all love. It's all family.
1: Thank you, Mimi.
6: HBCU family, homecoming season is here, y'all.
1: All right,
3: homecoming season is here. We ranking them. I don't know where you got that from. That was a screenshot, MB, but okay. I'll send it to you. All right. 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Thank you.
1: Yes, and the homecoming season start this weekend. So salute to all the HBCUs.
6: Yes.
1: I'm going to be at a lot of them this year. I know Hampton, Howard, Del State, Norfolk State, North Carolina A&T, South Carolina, What else? FAMU. We're going to be at a lot of them this year, so I can't wait to see you guys, all right? Now, when we come back...
0: Oh, hold on, too. Today is Friday, so you know we do the People's Donkey on Friday. So if you want to call up and give somebody the credit they deserve for being stupid, you can do that right now. 1-800-585-1051. Call up and give somebody the biggest hee-haw. But when we come back, who we got?
1: Paul Walter Hauser will be joining us. Of course, he's an actor. We're going to talk to him in a little bit, all right? It's The Breakfast Club. Good morning.
7: The Breakfast Club.
1: Let me get this straight. 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
9: It's time for a look at Tri-State News. Data centers remain a major topic in Posey County. The Area Plan Commission has moved forward with a nearly 40-page ordinance establishing regulations for future developments. The ordinance includes requirements covering height, noise, setbacks, and size, along with development plans addressing electricity and water use, construction, and environmental impacts. The ordinance now moves to the Posey County Commissioners. Meanwhile, Amazon Web Services says it is in the early stages of pursuing a data center in Posey County and has made changes to its proposal. 3 months after the Evansville Fire Department took over emergency medical services, EFD says it has handled nearly 6,000 calls since July 1st. The department reports 90% of those calls received a response in less than 7.5 minutes, beating the 8-minute national benchmark. EMS officials say they've also received positive feedback from residents and nursing facilities about response times and patient care. EFD has finished hiring its full-time EMS staff and is nearly finished filling part-time positions. Evansville Animal Care and Control has reached capacity after taking in 23 dogs. The shelter is asking for adopters and foster families to help free up kennel space. Available dogs and cats can currently be adopted for $5, including spaying or neutering, vaccinations, and a microchip. And drivers on Evansville's east side should prepare for traffic changes beginning on or after Monday. Traffic on Cross Point Boulevard will shift as construction continues on the new roundabout, with access at Indiana Street also restricted. Additional restrictions are expected in the coming weeks at the Lloyd Expressway and Burkhart Road. Drivers are advised to expect delays and use caution through both construction zones. Your tri-state forecast calls for showers today with a slight chance of thunderstorms this morning. Rain chances are near 90% with much cooler temperatures holding in the upper 60s. Tonight will be mostly cloudy and less humid with lows in the mid-50s. Saturday, partly sunny with highs in the lower 70s. A few showers remain possible, and Sunday turns mostly sunny and dry with highs in the mid-70s. Temperatures will remain close to seasonal norms through the weekend.
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0: It's DJ Envy, Just Hilarious, Charlamagne the Guy. We are the Breakfast Club. We got a special guest in the building.
1: Yes, indeed.
0: We have Paul Walter Hauser. Welcome.
2: Hey.
0: How are you feeling?
2: Spoiled, man. God is good. I'm just trying not to F it up. Yeah. Life is good.
1: How do you think you can
3: trying not to F it up?
2: Can we curse?
0: Yes.
1: Put in your mouth.
2: Sash.
1: What is that?
2: It's a nicotine pouch.
3: Oh.
2: It's for sober people who are still addicted to something.
1: Got you. So you have like an oral fixation, or are you just addicted to the actual nicotine?
2: Man, I don't need you telling people I got an oral fixation.
1: Damn.
2: Yeah. It's got a connotation, dog. I appreciate that's you not crazy. Saying
1: you gotta
2: that.
1: You got to do what you got to do in Hollywood, Paul.
2: No, that was out of pocket. This was out of my pocket. I am 5 years sober next month.
0: Congratulations.
1: Congratulations, brother.
2: Thanks, dude. I was just one of those people who, like, you give me pizza, I want 7 slices. You give me weed, I want to rip the bong 9 times.
3: Mm-hmm.
2: You give me alcohol, I want to, you know, go online shopping while drunk and then forget I bought concert tickets.
0: Dang.
2: I was, you know, that was me.
0: When did you get to the point where you knew you had to stop?
2: I was at a strip club in the French Quarter in NOLA by myself. I was just throwing money away and I was like thinking about suicide. I was drunk and high and lonely, and I said, this got too dark. And so,
0: but a strip is that bad that you just...
1: Man, shut the fuck up. What the hell is your problem?
2: You're like, I didn't know white people had issues.
1: You see what I'm saying? Like, what the hell?
0: He said he was at the strip club.
1: It was not fun.
2: It was not like Make It Rain. This was like Charlie Brown, The Rain Cloud Following.
0: Oh, damn.
2: Yeah.
0: And you did it.
1: How did you get out of that place?
2: I pivoted. I just like made some life choices. I stopped watching porn, and I stopped drinking July of 2021. And then like 3 months later, I was in one of these, meetings or whatever with all the dudes. And I was like, I've been lying to y'all. I've been getting high. I'm still high. Like, I've been high in meetings. And I cried and broke down. And I was like, I'm going to start my day count over. I'm going to start over. I'm getting rid of weed. And so October 26th was my first day, like, clean of all the things.
0: Congratulations.
2: And I still got, we all got issues and drama and problems. But, like, at least I can deal with them without having those million crutches, which is what it was for me.
3: Yeah.
2: And I don't vilify weed or alcohol. I think if you can handle it, like, dude, follow your bliss and enjoy Coachella.
3: Mm-hmm.
2: But I couldn't do it.
0: Yeah, I commend you, because even being that honest to talk about it is difficult, because a lot of people won't even have the honesty to talk about it.
2: Men got to be more vulnerable. Men, you know, the fruits of the spirit in the Bible are love, joy, peace, patience, kindness, goodness, faithfulness, gentleness, and self-control. And gentleness is something that dudes just are not on yet.
1: We're not even gentle with ourselves the way that we're supposed to be. Like, Give yourself grace. Like, we're too hard on ourselves.
2: Mm-hmm.
1: I think so.
2: Absolutely true. Yeah, I did this talk show. It's called the Boy Talk Talk Show.
0: Mm-hmm.
2: We got Blake Griffin, Becky Lynch, Teddy Swims, Rob Roush, who won Traitors. We got all these amazing guests for the first 8 episodes are dropping. But it's kind of shining a light on toxic masculinity. And one of the things with toxic masculinity is like dudes not feeling they... It's like when a dude hugs another dude and they feel they got to pat their back. Or say no homo. It's like, dude, y'all need to chill out, bro.
0: Not no, nobody, nobody, comfortable.
2: Nobody thinks you're trying to unzip my pants because we hugged or because you told me your feelings. Like, calm down.
3: In this room is total opposite of that.
2: Oh, good.
3: Yeah. Like, no, y'all always think that y'all is trying to rear end each other. Like, that's just what it is. You
1: She's
3: come up behind
1: that,
3: him.
1: Bro.

0: I can want y'all to have me.
1: Oh,
0: again.
1: He would love you. I'd love to invite you.
0: But Chuck Liddell, the UFC fighter, I don't know that I touched his thigh, but I think at one point we like high five and I interlink my fingers with him like a marital couple.
2: Yeah.
0: But just making people uncomfortable, that kind of between two ferns thing with Zach Galifianakis. I love that stuff.
2: Me too. Yeah. I like a good, just put a little good joke. Just place it.
0: Hysterical.
2: It's nice in there somewhere in the conversation.
0: That's me, man. I'm the same guy. You know, quoting the book of Ephesians, but also making 40 jokes a day.
3: Yes. Mm-hmm. No, we go far. Like, you know, the turnstile when you leave the glass doors. I'll jump in it behind them. It'll be the same one going around.
0: I do that
3: around.
0: All the time, dude. Yeah, just goofing, man.
1: I do that all the time.
0: Just goofing, bro.
2: No.
0: I love elevators, man. I'm always trying to make people uncomfortable in the elevator.
1: Jeez.
0: I'll just be like, how's everybody doing today? I'm just doing a wellness check. How are you? Like, I'll make them look up from their phones. I love stuff like that.
2: I know there's a lot of married men who are completely faithful to their wives, right? Like we are. They end up flirting with each other. It's just a primal instinct. They got to flirt with somebody. So
0: you know, it's just, it's fun. It's funny. I think, and once again, a lot of people get really pissed off. They're like, we talk about toxic masculinity. Men are supposed to, it's like, dude, femininity, masculinity, these are good things. I'm putting an adjective on it because I'm calling out the nature with which it becomes wayward or perverse. These dudes like Patrick Bet David, who are like, money is the greatest thing in the world. Mm-hmm. Dudes like Andrew Tate, like, it's like you're sending messaging out to young men to tell them that if you're an entrepreneur at 19 and you have a bunch of followers, mm-hmm. and you're putting videos out of you at a nightclub, you're cool. It's mm-hmm. like, it's not cool, bro. Mm-hmm. You might think it's cool, but that's perception. Reality is you are probably very scared and you are probably very, insecure. Very insecure.
2: Mm-hmm. Yeah. I agree with you, but mm-hmm. you avoided the question. Do you think married men who are faithful flirt with other men just because you flirt with men?
0: I flirt with everybody.
2: No,
0: maybe
2: can't be
0: not
2: everybody
0: children,
2: you're married.
0: But yeah, not on that. Not on that. Yeah.
2: I saw you. You wore the coordinates to Jeffrey Epstein's old ranch.
0: Zorro Ranch.
2: To the Resident Evil premiere. Why?
0: I'm just trying to stir the pot, bro. My heroes are people like Kendrick Lamar and Cat Williams. I like truth tellers.
2: Mm-hmm. Okay, okay.
0: Mm-hmm. Yeah. I'm not saying they're perfect. Cat's on some other sometimes where I'm not sure I fully buy the narrative. I like pointing out like, hey, give this a Google search. Do your own research, as they say. I heard a church bought that Zorro Ranch.
2: Really?
0: Yeah, that's sketchy, bro. Like,
2: a Catholic church?
3: Shut up, man.
0: Don't even have to be Catholic. Let's call it what it is. Damn. Some people are doing some awful things mm-hmm. in the name of Jesus, and they're going to get it the worst when the game is over, bro.
2: No, you're right. You're absolutely right.
0: They're going to get it the worst.
2: We had that conversation the other day because we were talking about, you know, our guy D1 was up here, and he was saying how, like, he was talking about rappers, and they promote, like, negative things in their music because mm-hmm. he feels like, you know, those are the ones that are probably in line for hell first. But then, you know, Lauren LaRosa was like, well, what about the pastors who are preaching
0: yeah,
2: the word
0: what
2: of
0: up?
2: God all the time, but they're not up? Living like
3: living that.
2: That
3: life, yeah.
0: Absolutely. And, you know, God, dude, God's love and grace is abundant, bro. Mm-hmm. Like, you don't have to be perfect, but I think there's a difference between evil people and sinners. I think we're all sinners, but I think there's some evil people who are just strategically hurting people their entire lives.
2: I completely agree with that. I never thought about that. There's a difference between evil and, like, and we all sin, right? We all committed to evil.
0: I'm a free man surrounded by slave masons, bro. I'm okay being way less famous and way less powerful if I don't got those chains on me.
3: All right, we got more with actor Paul Walter Hauser when we come back. It's The Breakfast Club. Good morning.

0: We're still kicking it with actor Paul Walter Hauser. Charlamagne?
1: You said you're happy having way less money and being way less famous. Paul, you have an Emmy.
2: Mm-hmm.
1: You have a Golden Globe.
2: Got a Hawk.
1: You've been in Marvel movies.
2: Jesus, Love, and Wife and Three Dope Kids.
3: You're in Resident Evil. I like the way Paul says it, yeah.
1: You're doing very, very, very well. Some may say you're in the Illuminati.
2: Illuminati. That's a cute word. Freemasons run the world. That's what's going on. And your votes don't count. And your opinion is cute. That's why you gotta get down with God, and you gotta have community, and you gotta take care of each other. Because the world is one big puppetry thing, and they're trying to distract you.
1: You don't think votes count even after what we've seen right now?
2: No, I don't think so.
1: You think
2: I'm still riding for people. Like I'm still making fun of Ken Paxton on the Today Show earlier, and giving love to James Tallarico. Like I'll still like vote and ride for people, but I think there's a ceiling. It is constructed so that there are boundaries and a ceiling with how much change can actually be made.
1: Yeah, you think everything that's happening right now is by design?
2: To some degree, not everything. And you know, we can kind of decode or break the matrix a little bit with how we roll. And we've seen that with, you know, MLK. We've seen that with hashtag Me Too. Like there have been things where like we saw actual change and it was like, hell yeah. Mm-hmm. So I don't mean to say that you are not powerful. You watching, like you're more powerful than you know, but just know the game you're playing. The game is rigged, but the God is real.
0: Absolutely. Mm-hmm. I was asking, what got you into wrestling? Why'd you jump back into wrestling?
2: I love wrestling. I just never fell out of love with it. I think it's so fun.
0: What did your wife say when you said,
2: she's
0: about wrestle?
2: Not a fan.
0: I'm sure.
2: Not a fan. And I'm limping around. I had an easy match like 4 days ago in Charleston, South Carolina. Simple match, but for real?
1: I was born in Charleston.
2: Yeah, it was nice. I really liked it the short time I was there, and I had a match and against this guy. He's he's part of like the male cheer squad for the Savannah Bananas. Y'all know about that?
0: Yes,
1: yeah. Yeah.
2: Speaking of things that would make some tight dude be like, no homo, Savannah Bananas. But this guy Cody Fluffman had a great like 5 minute match with him, and I can barely walk. I don't know what happened to my hip. I think it's the gluteus medius, the muscle from the top of your ass to the side of your thigh. I can barely walk without taking 1,200 milligrams of Advil.
4: Damn.
1: Why? What do you do to your ass?
2: Nothing. It was nothing happened, man.
0: What's wrong with you, man?
2: As Cat Williams said, I got a virgin boo. I'm good.
1: Okay.
2: I'm good.
1: Okay. So is it the adrenaline rush? Is that what a wrestling gives you that acting doesn't?
2: Just
1: the
2: adrenaline rush and just instant gratification. You know, I did stand-up comedy for a number of years, and there's something great about getting that immediate response. Same with cooking, though, too. It's like people are eating that thing once it's cooled off.
0: Right.
2: And there's something nice to that.
0: Yeah. Paul has a good idea. They've been hitting me like crazy.
1: Oh, really?
0: Paul
1: oh, damn.
2: Well, no, I got a couple more minutes.
0: Oh, perfect.
1: And you're playing Mick Foley, I saw, in a limited series?
2: Yeah, I'm attached to play Mick Foley in a limited series about the life of that wrestler and what he went through between WCW and WWE, trying to find his way and find his voice. And he ended up going to Japan having these crazy, like, death matches, they're called, with C4 explosives and barbed wire and stuff. Him and this dude, Terry Funk, just beat the shit out of each other. And so we're telling that story, and we're just trying to assemble the team to pitch it now.
1: I was going to say, man, you know, playing that character could probably take you to a dark place, but I feel like you've already kind of been there.
2: Yeah. I played a serial killer for an Apple show. That was darkest.
1: I'm not talking about the character you played.
2: Oh, me? Yeah. No. Straight up. Yeah. I was in a dark place when I shot that. Yeah. Yeah. Lately, I've been in a much lighter place. It's a nice place to be.
1: What does your wife understand about you that Hollywood never will?
2: Wow. That's a really good question. I wish I had like an immediate, like, good answer for a question that thoughtful. I think my wife understands what a teddy bear I am. Some people, you know, like to dude's point, what was the dude, Deontay, who was on before me?
1: Yeah,
2: he seemed like a cool guy. If I say something about the Palestinian conflict, or I say something about, like, I have a Letterboxd account where I review movies I've seen and stuff, and it got way too much attention because I didn't give 5 stars out of 5 stars to some of my own movies. But, like, I'm telling the truth. Like, y'all can get mad, and people do, but at the end of the day, I am a teddy bear, and I'm telling the truth. And I think my wife knows that, whereas I think public perception can get very caught up, kind of the sin of not being congruent with someone else's mindset. Everybody goes crazy.
1: I mean, you seem very comfortable being the guy who stirs up. Is that courage, or are you just... You just sometimes enjoy the fight.
2: Well, Kat said too, he's like, I stirred up the hornet's nest or bee's nest, and then he was like, I got stung enough times that I backed off. So like I haven't been stung yet, but I'm sure when I do, maybe I'll get a little quieter. But at the end of the day, I don't fear men. I don't fear tech companies. I fear God. And so I don't want to be a whistleblower, because whistleblowers get killed. But I want to be a truth teller and love people. I got God, so I don't need to worry about somebody taking me out or trying to take me off a platform. I got God, dude. Wait, I'm good.
0: Did you always feel like that, or when you were dealing with sobriety,
2: more that. Yeah.
0: Put you in a different light.
2: Because before that, it was like, oh, I got to talk to Brad Pitt at the BAFTA tea party. It's like, dude, what you learn is like the people that ride with you, you have your crew, and everything else is just noise, basically. But, you know, we chase and mm-hmm. Real currency is a chosen pace. When you choose, how you are going to walk and live, and you believe God's got you, you don't have to run after stuff.
4: That's right.
2: Yeah. All the good stuff in my life, from my wife to some of my really cool roles I've gotten to do, it all fell into the lap. They give actors too much credit, man. We are just recipients of grace and gifts a lot of times, where I'll just wake up on a Monday and my business manager is like, you got to make some money. And then a week later on a Tuesday, I got an offer in my email from somebody I respect. And it's like, oh, wow, that's amazing. Sick.
1: Well, this is my last question. What's something about Hollywood you understand now that would have disappointed you when you were trying to get in?
2: Something I understand now about Hollywood that would have disappointed me when I got into it would be it's never enough. You can win the Emmy, you still want the Oscar. You can make $1 million, you still want $3 million. All that stuff, that never goes away. But at the end of the day, I'm starting to make peace with the idea that, like, it's okay that I'm not Michael B. Jordan. It's okay that I'm not Austin Butler. I may never be the dude, you know, on the poster or whatever. But that's not my calling. My calling is to love people, to take care of my family, and to entertain you and try to treat you well. So at the end of the day, that has to take precedence, which I'm trying to get there.
1: Crazy.
4: I love that.
1: It's crazy because you seem, you're so successful.
2: Thanks, man. Yeah, I also just want to do a good job. I want to be the guy, like, there's certain actors and actresses, like, I'm trying to think of names, like Peter Sarsgaard, who's a New Yorker, I think. He's not the most famous dude in the world. He's not making the most money, but he's always good. Every time you see him, it's like, thank God this dude showed up. Mm-hmm. And I just want to be that guy at the end of the day.
4: Yeah.
0: Well, we appreciate you for joining us this morning.
4: Absolutely.
2: Thank you.
0: So sad that you got to leave so early. You got to come back if you're in town.
2: This is a treat, man. I've been watching y'all for a long time, and like being sharing space with you is not lost on me. Thank you.
0: No, thank you. Thank you.
2: Appreciate y'all.
0: Congratulations on all your success. It's Paul Walter Hauser. It's the Breakfast Club. Good morning.
2: Where's the breakfast?
5: Yeah. Ice.

Don't. 40, what's up, shebang? All of my ops, they dance. What am I now possessed? How do I feel to refresh? Secrets I know got you stressed. Will I take those to my death? Haven't decided just yet. Yeah. 40, what's up, shebang?

0: Yes, it's the world's most dangerous morning show, The Breakfast Club. DJ Envy, Jess Hilarious, Charlamagne Tha God. Jess is out today, but Lauren LaRosa is in, and it's time for the latest with Lauren LaRosa.
1: Lauren becoming a straight fan.
2: Tell her!
1: She gets them from somebody that knows somebody.
0: She gets the details.
3: I'm the homegirl that knows a little bit about everything.
0: She be having the latest on this.
4: The latest with Lauren LaRosa.
0: Sometimes you have facts, sometimes you have details, sometimes you have a little bit of everything.
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0: Top Dog Law.
3: Hi, y'all. So let's get into this Halle Berry story. This story was everywhere yesterday. Halle Berry's ex, Oliver Martinez, was granted a temporary restraining order against her after he alleged that she was abusing their 12-year-old son that they share. So he alleged that Halle Berry physically abused their son. I'm not for sure if I'm saying his name correctly, Maceo. Now, the allegations are that Halle Berry jumped on the baby boy. She put her hands around his neck and choked him last Saturday. Now, her ex is claiming that their son called him and claimed that Halle had physically attacked him and put him in a chokehold. He says that it's not an isolated incident and there have been previous attacks, is what he calls them. He also continues on and says that Halle has threatened to have him deported to France and asks their son, what was their son going to do as a black man to protect him? To protect her from being robbed by Oliver, who was his dad.
0: Her son black?
3: He's mixed.
2: It's mixed.
3: Halle's black. The dad is
0: African-American.
3: Yes. So she basically asked the son, what you gonna do when and if your daddy try to rob me? And then the son alleges that she called his dad a white B word.
2: Bitch ass.
3: A white bitch. Yes.
2: Damn.
3: Now this filing
0: white bigot would have hit harder. Call your daddy a bigot.
2: That's crazy.
3: The filing also mentions that there was one time when the 12-year-old son was home with Halle Berry and her man Van Hunt, and they were playing the VR video game with like the goggles in his bedroom, and he says that Halle Berry walked in and she was upset and she said that he looked stupid and looked like an idiot, allegedly, for playing the game. Then the situation escalated from there when
0: son?
3: The situation escalated from there because her ex-boyfriend claims that Halle then jumped on their 12-year-old son and started physically fighting him. And he says that she grabbed him by the neck and started choking him and was shouting, well, who's dominant now? So, yeah, this order that they have makes it where she's going to be able to see their son, but it has to be like a arranged visitation until they go to court on October 16th.
2: Let me tell you, right? And I don't know what happened, but it sounds like to me the 12-year-old was feeling himself. And a black mom did what a black mom does. My mom has done it to me. My grandmother has done it to me. I seen Gia yoke up Logan.
0: One difference. Black mom did it to a... Well, you're not black either.
2: I am black.
0: I'm about to say black mom did it to a black child. But a black mom doing that to a white child is never going to play well in America.
2: No. But that's still her son. And sometimes, a 12-year-old get a little froggy feeling himself. And sometimes your mother got to put some hands on you to straighten you out.
0: Yeah, I was born...
2: I seen Gia do it to Logan. My mama did it to me. My grandmother did it to me. Yeah. And I don't even know how my grandmother had that much strength.
0: Yeah, I was born in 1978. And I'll be the first to tell you that my mother would be in the news.
2: Yes. Right. Mary Ellen grabbed my ass right up. That's grandma. And had no problem doing it. And said, go tell your father I did it.
3: Your grandmother's name is Mary Ellen?
2: Mary Ellen.
3: My grandmother's real name, she changed it, but it was Mary Alice.
2: Mary Ellen.
3: Yeah, wow. Okay. Well, there's also some text messages that were included in his documents. And one of them is pretty disturbing because the ex, or her child's father, texts Halle Berry and he's like, look, he just asked me to come and pick him up right now. Are you okay with that? She says, no, I'm not okay with it. He wants to fight his mother. ? What kind of kids are we raising? As a father, ask him what kind of kid is he? I'm his mother. And then the child's father responds, well, I don't know what's happening here. What I know is that you fight with him way too much. Then it gets so crazy. Then it gets a little crazy. And it says that he's asking her if she wants to keep their son at her place. Even if he doesn't want to stay. And she's like, yo, this is wrong. I'm his mother. He has no respect for me. This should not be okay with you as his father. This should be a problem.
0: If they lived together, she would have said, wait until your daddy get home.
3: And that. Do you say that about non-black dads? I mean, I haven't experienced that either way. But
0: yeah, you know what? You're right.
2: I don't know.
3: Wait until your daddy get home. Okay. All right.
0: We're going to be playing the
3: VR game
0: together.
3: That was my problem now. That's what my mom had to put me out.
2: VR game. When he comes over, we're going to be playing together. Yeah.
3: That's why my mom had to put me out.
0: F-U-N-C-H-E-N.
3: Yeah. Well, we'll be following this case because Halle Berry is pushing back on this and claiming that this is insanity, that this is going way too far. So we'll be following and keeping
2: that's a good question. That's a good study. Why are more white parents more lenient than black parents when it comes to that? Because a black parent,
6: I don't know if they are. We don't know. I've never been raised by a white parent.
2: No, but when I'm out and about, the way sometimes I hear white kids talk to their parents are like crazy. Like
6: that's crazy.
2: Like I'll be at the game. I'll be at the soccer game. F you, mom. Shut up, mom. I'll be like, whoa.
6: Yeah. You know what's okay? I think about all the times that I got popped in public. Like got backhanded in public, beat in public. Like back then, our era, it was completely different. You was raised in the 80s, 90s. It was completely different.
3: I got beatings, but I feel like my mom didn't beat us enough, to be honest with y'all. Now that I hear from other people and what y'all went through.
6: Oh, no, I got way too many.
3: No, think
6: about the psychological torture when your parents tell you to go pick a switch.
3: I never had to go pick a switch.
6: Go outside and look at the tree and pick something that's suitable to whip your ass.
3: No.
6: Because if you didn't come back with the proper switch, then they was going to go get it.
3: What gets crazy when you crying hard and she's like, keep crying, I'm going to give you something to cry about.
6: I'm already crying.
2: I hate that. I'm going to give you something to cry about.
6: You already gave me something to cry about.
2: I don't
6: want to
2: cry. You trying to hold it in?
3: And she really would give you something else to cry about? Yo. All right. Wow.
6: Yeah, I do. Sometimes I remember being young wishing, why can't I just get grounded like white kids?
3: Go to your room.
2: Why can't I just go to my room?
3: I go to my room. She coming after me. She coming in that room. All right, y'all. Real quick before we get out of here.
2: One last thing. Do you ever slam the door on your parents?
3: Oh, I have.
2: Oh, my goodness.
3: Yeah, I have.
2: You slammed the door. My goodness.
3: I'm telling you, my mom had to put me out. My mom put me out when I was younger. I'm telling you, I deserve to be beat a little bit more.
2: I slammed the door one time by accident.
6: You don't close no door in my mama trailer.
3: Oh, my mom took the door off the hinges before. I locked it. She took my door off. I didn't have a door for like 3 months.
2: That's what I would do. That's something I would do. I would definitely take the door off the hinges. I would take the lights out, the light bulb. If they didn't turn off the lights, I'd take all the light bulbs out.
6: Oh, yeah. Y'all ain't get beat enough then.
3: Yeah.
6: You ain't never get beat with an extension cord and then they make you go take a bath. You wouldn't try no stupid stuff
3: what?
6: Like that.
2: That is abuse, sir.
3: Extension cord is crazy.
6: It was called being raised in the 1900s.
2: That is abuse.
6: All right.
2: That reminds me of Penny from Good Times. Like, you got abused.
6: I tell my 11-year-old that all the time. You lucky you wasn't born in the 90s. If you was raised in the 1900s,
3: boy, I oughta.
2: All right. That's brought to you by?
3: That's brought to you by Top Dog Law. 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
2: All right. Now, Charlamagne, donkey today. What you doing with that donkey?
6: Friday. What you say?
3: What you doing with that bonkey?
6: It's Friday, so it's the people's donkey. 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
2: Donkey of the day for Friday, October 2nd is the People's Donkey. 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Good morning. Who's this?
3: Yo, DJ Walk.
2: What's up, sir? How are you?
3: Yo, man. I'm good, fam. I'm good, fam. Yo, I've been an avid listener to you guys, like, since I was back in Delaware a couple years, like, Delaware. Way back in 2013, 14. But look, here's the thing, fam. DJ Envy, you gotta come to the front of the congregation, bro.
4: But I do.
3: You gotta get this heat haul because you can't be saying get your ass up against, like, Kirk Franklin, dog. Like, come on, man.
4: I said wake your ass up, but, I mean, Kirk Franklin, it's a gospel. It's a good song, but I still say wake
3: it
4: your
3: is,
4: ass
3: man,
4: up.
3: It is, man, but you can't curse. Say get your ass up, man.
4: I
3: come
4: said
3: on,
4: wake your
3: come
4: ass
3: on,
4: up.
3: Come on, man. Don't give me none of that beige rage. And then second of all, I got another heat haul for y'all. Where is the Goon Tunes, man? Y'all got to do it once a year.
2: We ain't did Goon Tunes in years.
5: What's that?
3: Come on, man, we gotta do it one time for the new listeners.
2: We used to sing the Friday song. We used to sing Katy Perry Last Friday Night and Rebecca Black Friday. I was thinking about that the other day, though. If we were to do Goon Tunes now, I would change it. I would change it. You know what song it would be?
3: What'd it be?
2: Dolly Parton 9 to 5 for all the working class people.
3: Run that today, man. Just give them something, man. Give them something, man. Let these folks know what it is, yo.
2: I'm like,
3: this is old school Breakfast Club right here.
2: Okay, we appreciate that, brother.
3: All right, man, shout out. Y'all keep doing your thing.
2: Yes, sir.
4: All right, brother.
2: Peace.
6: I need to come up every day.
2: Good morning. Who's this?
6: Good day. How are you?
2: Peace. How are you?
6: I'm blessed.
2: Who you want to get the biggest hee-haw to?
6: I'm giving the donkey to all of these parents who is not teaching their kids proper hygiene and sending them to school stink.
2: Damn.
6: Teach them how to wash their unarmed stink. Teach them how to brush their teeth and take them to the dentist. They brush stink. Furthermore, the parents with special needs kids that sending their kids to school unkempt, you get all the donkeys, okay? Because why your child got the whole Dingleberry Forest in his donkey?
2: Damn. God damn. Now, listen, are we factoring in poverty in this situation? A lot of people...
6: That don't mean nothing because I've boiled water to take a hot shower before. I don't want to hear none of that.
2: Okay. Where you calling from?
6: South Carolina.
2: I heard you. I can hear the Geechee in your voice. You call it from the Low Country.
6: Exactly.
2: What part of the Low Country?
6: Goose Creek.
2: Okay, salute to the 843.
7: They got boonkies in Goose Creek?
2: Boy, shut up. We invented boonkies. Wait, okay, what are you talking about? Hell is he talking about? What school you teach at?
6: You know what? I don't want to go into all of that because I talk about these churns.
2: Yeah, I understand. So I understand.
6: Just make sure your churn is washed up and it got on deodorant and you're taking them to the dentist and make sure your child get a proper haircut and you brush in the hair because the frosted flakes up top ain't good either.
2: I will say, though, that is true, man. You know, growing up in South Carolina, even if we didn't have much money, boy, you still had to be clean. You can't be stink. Now, you can't embarrass your parents and go nowhere stink.
6: You know, North Charleston High was a whole fashion show.
2: You see what I'm saying? Walking in that school smelling like nanny.
6: No bueno.
2: have a good day.
7: Tell them to clean their boonkies.
6: That part.
2: Have a good day. Good morning. Who's this?
8: Hi, this is Felicia.
2: Hey, who you want to give the biggest hee-haw to?
8: I want to give the biggest hee-haw to these politicians because they all acting up.
2: Which ones? Federal politicians, local level, who?
8: Well, I can't trust none of them. So who do you vote for? They're all talking about stuff that they're not coming through with their promises. They're promising stuff. They're just not doing what they say they're doing. So how do you trust them?
2: Well, this is what I would tell people going into the midterms. You know, I would go out there and treat it like business. And what I'm looking for in my business is I want to vote for somebody who is talking about affordability. I want to vote for somebody who's talking about protecting democracy. And I want to vote for somebody who's talking about keeping us safe. That's it. It's really simple for me.
8: Like, okay. That makes sense.
2: That makes sense. Yeah,
8: they make all these pumps. I've heard it through the years. You know, that's probably why a lot of people don't vote. I know that's why my son doesn't vote.
2: Yeah.
8: Because it's like they say all these things. You go in, you vote. You do what you're supposed to, but then at the end of the day, once they get there, nothing happens.
2: Well, so things do happen. I mean, I think we're realizing right now how much elections have consequences, right? Like, you know, you think things can't get worse, but they absolutely can. So I know that, you know, you don't want to vote for somebody that's going to keep the status quo Well, right now, I'll take that status quo over authoritarianism.
8: I agree. I agree. That's true. I mean, I grew up in partly in Jamaica. And, in Jamaica, they're very corrupt. And, my parents took me away from in the 80s. It seems like that's what's happening here.
2: Oh, no, not seems. The levels of corruption from the Trump administration are unheard of right now. So, like I said, man, you know, you don't have to fall in love with none of these elected officials, but just listen to what they're talking about. The ones that are talking about affordability, the ones that are talking about protecting democracy, keeping us safe, that's who I'm voting for.
8: But then mental illness is on the rise.
2: That is very true. But to me, that's all part of, you know, the financial conversation. Like, who is going to make sure we have resources going to our communities, like for things like mental health?
8: Yeah, I mean, I created an app. I talked to you about it the other day.
2: Yep.
8: I don't know. I mean, right now I'm doing volunteer work in this place that is a tiny community for the homeless people. And to qualify, you just have to be on the streets for more than a year here in Austin, Texas, and have some kind of disability. And you get a free house for life.
2: Damn.
8: Yeah.
2: What kind of disability? I can just start limping?
8: Any kind of disability.
2: Whatever.
8: As long as you're getting a check, you get a free tiny home and they build it for you. I know I'm giving them,
2: you ain't saying tiny free, home. You said house now. Now you're saying tiny home. Okay, but I get what you're saying.
8: Right, but it's a home for these people that are on the street.
2: That is true. Where is that? Where is this at?
8: This is in Austin, Texas.
2: Austin, Texas. I'm looking that up right now.
8: Yeah, free, I mean.
2: Tiny home.
4: Hold on, okay?
2: Now, it says in Austin, there's no completely free tiny home program for people with disabilities, but they do have low cost and subsidized options that exist for individuals who are chronically homeless. Hmm. Good morning. Who's this?
5: Hey, what's up, man? It's Hassan.
2: Hassan, who you want to get a biggest hee-haw to, sir?
5: You.
2: What'd I do?
5: All right, so y'all had a topic about Diddy when y'all was talking about him getting caught with contraband and stuff like that, and you kept saying, oh, this is going to affect his appeal. This going to affect his appeal. And I'm sitting there, I'm like, man, I wish I could call in and tell him that he's wrong for saying that, because it won't affect his appeal. He in a federal prison.
2: Yeah.
5: So the judge is ruling on what happened in his trial, not what's happening inside of the prison. The judge is ruling on if anything that happened in his trial, can cause him to have a new trial. She don't care, or he don't care about if Diddy got Hennessy or caught with a cell phone in jail. So that won't affect his appeal at all.
2: I'm glad I wanted to call in and get it off your chest. I'm glad that you believe in the judicial system in that way. But if you think that...
5: That I believe in the judicial system that way. I'm just saying, I know, I've been through it. So I'm just saying, like, the judge is ruling on what happened in the trial. The judge, they can't rule on what's going on inside the judge. Now, all right, let me give you a scenario.
2: Uh-huh.
5: If Diddy was going up, if he was going up for parole from the to be released,
2: yep,
5: that can affect him being released from the prison. Like his release date, you know what I'm saying? But the appeal has nothing to do with what's going on inside of the prison. The appeal has to do with what happened in his trial.
2: I'm not saying you're wrong, but I think the better conversation is it shouldn't have anything to do with his appeal. But trust me, it will. You know what I'm saying? Like,
5: I hear what you're saying, right?
2: Yeah.
5: But I'm just telling you, I've been through it. I know it. You know what I'm saying? Like, that's not going to affect his appeal, brother. Trust me. I know.
2: I don't trust the judicial system to do the right thing, but I hear you.
5: All right now.
2: Yes, sir. All right now. God damn. How you turn? What? That's the people's donkey. We do that every Friday. 1-800-585-1051. You can call up and give somebody the credit they deserve for being stupid. Now, when we come back, who we got?
4: Arian Simone will be joining us from the Fearless Fund. We're going to talk to her next. She has a new book that comes out October 6th.
2: Yeah, it's called Fearless Freedom.
4: And we're going to talk to him in a little bit. It's The Breakfast Club. Good morning.
0: The Breakfast Club.
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10: It's time for a look at Tri-State News. Data centers remain a major topic in Posey County. The Area Plan Commission has moved forward with a nearly 40-page ordinance establishing regulations for future developments. The ordinance includes requirements covering height, noise, setbacks, and size, along with development plans addressing electricity and water use, construction, and environmental impacts. The ordinance now moves to the Posey County Commissioners. Meanwhile, Amazon Web Services says it is in the early stages of pursuing a data center in Posey County and has made changes to its proposal. 3 months after the Evansville Fire Department took over emergency medical services, EFD says it has handled nearly 6,000 calls since July 1st. The department reports 90% of those calls received a response in less than 7.5 minutes, beating the 8-minute national benchmark. EMS officials say they've also received positive feedback from residents and nursing facilities about response times and patient care. EFD has finished hiring its full-time EMS staff and is nearly finished filling part-time positions. Evansville Animal Care and Control has reached capacity after taking in 23 dogs. The shelter is asking for adopters and foster families to help free up kennel space. Available dogs and cats can currently be adopted for $5, including spaying or neutering, vaccinations, and a microchip. And drivers on Evansville's east side should prepare for traffic changes beginning on or after Monday. Traffic on Cross Point Boulevard will shift as construction continues on the new roundabout, with access at Indiana Street also restricted. Additional restrictions are expected in the coming weeks at the Lloyd Expressway and Burkhart Road. Drivers are advised to expect delays and use caution through both construction zones. Your tri-state forecast calls for showers today with a slight chance of thunderstorms this morning. Rain chances are near 90%, with much cooler temperatures holding in the upper 60s. Tonight will be mostly cloudy and less humid, with lows in the mid-50s. Saturday, partly sunny, with highs in the lower 70s. A few showers remain possible, and Sunday turns mostly sunny and dry, with highs in the mid-70s. Temperatures will remain close to seasonal norms through the weekend.
11: The Fair Housing Law prohibits discrimination in the sale, rental, and financing of housing-related transactions. The Human Relations Commission promotes non-discrimination and works to ensure fair and equal housing opportunities for all. Any actions or omissions taken because of race, sex, color, religion, disability, familial status, or national origin that restricts your housing choices is unlawful. If you believe that your rights have been violated, contact the Human Relations Commission at 436-4927. This announcement was funded through the City of Evansville's Community Development Block Grant.
12: Drive time. Meditation.
13: This meditation is brought to you by the Lion Street Church of Christ, 756 Lion Street, Evansville, Indiana.
14: You can usually tell what a person is all about by observing the things that interest him or her. The things which occupy the majority of a person's time or energy and resources will be those things that are most dear to one's heart. Jesus was fully aware of this fact when he said, "For where your treasure is, your heart will be also." A person with a burning desire for fame and fortune will develop a hunger and drive that will lead him to opportunities to fulfill that desire. On the other hand, there are many people who seem to simply go through life with little or no desires to achieve anything beyond their day-to-day existence. In many cases, we have lost the desire to move forward because of past failures, but that is not what God had in mind for us. We were created to realize our full potential in Christ. I believe that there are many people hearing this broadcast that God has blessed to accomplish great things in this world for the glory of the kingdom. Those accomplishments may be in the area of business, entertainment, social causes, or politics. Satan knows that we pursue the things that we desire. Therefore, he constantly supplies us with attractive allurements designed to create a passion for the temporal things of this world. He knows that if we conform to the standards of this society, we are destined to live a life of compromise and disillusion. Satan's job is to make this world look better than that which God offers us. From the very beginning of man's existence, he has manipulated the appearance of truth and reality in order to persuade man to follow him rather than following God.
12: Tribe Time Meditation.
13: This meditation was brought to you by the Lion Street Church of Christ, 756 Lion Street, Evansville, Indiana.
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2: Morning, everybody. It's DJ Envy, Just Hilarious, Charlamagne Tha God. We are The Breakfast Club. Lon La Rose is here as well. We got a special guest in the building.
4: Yes, indeed.
2: She's the co-founder of The Fearless Fund, Arian Simone. Welcome back.
5: Aw, thank you.
6: Good morning.
2: How are you feeling this morning?
5: I'm feeling good. Yeah. I'm feeling good.
6: You look good.
5: Thank
6: beautiful.
5: You. Mm-hmm. Thank you. I spend half my time on the continent of Africa, and mm-hmm. I spend other time here now. And America is in a very interesting place.
4: So you're ready to go back?
5: Yes.
2: Ready to go back.
5: Right,
2: so for people that don't know, last time you came up here, explain why you came up here and what happened from there briefly give people an update a little bit.
5: Oh, I run the Fearless Fund, which yep. is the nation and world's first venture capital fund built by women of color for women of color. Mm-hmm.
4: Targeted by the anti-DEI movement.
5: Millions and millions of dollars. Mm-hmm. And yes, we were hit with a federal lawsuit. So that's why I was here. And I did not know we were the beginning of this anti-DEI movement. Mm-hmm. When things started off, I thought we were like a isolated situation. And then mm-hmm. it was court case after court case after court case being filed.
4: Mm-hmm. Mm-hmm. And now you're telling your story. You have a new book called Fearless Freedom.
5: Yes.
4: What did you learn from the Fearless Fund lawsuit that actually, I guess, scared you?
5: One thing I learned that I do talk about in the book, that when you're going through a storm, that you only have time to talk to people who can solve your problem.
4: Ooh, mm. Man.
5: Yes.
4: I don't need to do that in the storm. I do that in the sunshine. I ain't talking to nobody that can't help me at all. No problem.
5: No, mm-hmm. seriously, because you'll allow distractions to mm-hmm. interrupt your result.
4: Mm-hmm.
5: So I definitely learned that. I learned that elections are extremely consequential.
4: That's right.
5: I went through a federal court case, and literally every judge that ruled against us was a Trump-appointed judge.
4: Mm.
5: Every Obama, every Clinton-appointed judge ruled in our favor. I said, can y'all give me a Bush-appointed judge? Like, what is this?
4: Mm, wow.
5: But the last administration, prior to the Biden administration, they put in like 200 and something federal judges, and that's what the result of that was. I was living in a Biden administration, but dealing with the consequences and actions that took place in the Trump administration.
4: Wow. Mm. Was that part of the reason you decided to go to another continent?
5: I've been back and forth to Africa for over a decade.
4: Mm-hmm.
5: And I knew at some point I wanted to be in both places. And then I ended up marrying a Ghanaian too.
4: Mm-hmm.
5: But I actually met my husband the day I was looking for like an apartment there.
4: Wow.
5: So,
4: wow.
5: Yes. Mm-hmm. Yeah.
2: What made you think I need to have this just in case?
5: I was dealing with.
2: Oh,
5: I got multiple citizenships and everything. I gotta get up out of here. I'm Grenadian, mm-hmm. Ghanaian, I'm a lot of stuff.
2: Because
5: I said, if I need options, I want to make sure I have them.
2: Was the government coming at you that bad where you said, I'm going to need these options?
5: Oh, yeah. I mean, it was to the point where people were surveillancing my house. Mm. I had to have detail. It was a lot. I said, why is this work this disruptive? Mm. And then I had to remember, before the Fearless Fund existed, the average fundraise for a black woman was only $30,000.
4: Mm.
5: We came on the scene cutting million-dollar checks. And then on top of that, there were only 34 black women who ever had raised $1 million before we existed. By the next year, we were at 99, and a lot of these people were ours. Mm. And I don't know why that little bit of what I would consider small piece of a pie would be so disturbing, but it clearly caused all this disruption.
4: What did that experience teach you about how America really views targeted economic opportunity? And what I mean by that is, like, you know, people tell us to build wealth, right? Black people, build wealth, pull yourself up by your bootstraps. Then you have an organization that's trying to help us do that, but then now you're being targeted because you did it.
5: Mm. You're correct. So what it let me know that it's not just enough for us to build things, we have to have the resources to defend what we build.
4: Mm. Ooh, okay.
5: And I learned that because we saw Black Wall Street, but we couldn't defend it.
4: Mm. Mm.
5: You know, so it's not just enough for us to build. We're great at building communities. We're great at coalition building. We're great at building systems, supporting each other's businesses. But if we don't have the resources to defend it, we leave ourselves vulnerable.
4: Mm-hmm.
5: And that's what I learned from that.
2: How much did you spend in defending your business?
4: You're asking them type of questions.
5: No, I don't mind.
4: Okay.
5: It wasn't even just that. We had some of our attorneys were pro bono.
2: Okay.
5: Some were not. But it was more so what it cost us in general. And for me, any amount of money is worth our liberation. Mm-hmm. So I had to keep that in mind. But when we got in the court case, I think I had just closed on $23 million and I had about $100+ million in diligence. Mm-hmm. I had to risk that. Because people, of course, didn't want to put money into a vehicle that's in a legal situation.
6: Right. Mm-hmm.
5: And I was like, oh my gosh. I'm like, you can either fold right now or you're going to have to be willing to risk this money. And I had to take that risk.
6: What so were they looking for?
5: We though? Lost a lot.
6: What were they looking for?
5: They were looking to stop race-based funding, as he was even stating, and even gender-based funding. So had we lost, luckily the case got permanently dismissed after 13 months, mm-hmm. but had we lost at the Supreme Court level, it would have done what his previous case did, was when he won at the Supreme Court level and they eliminated affirmative action at all the colleges. Mm. So they were looking to stop this completely. Race-based funding and gender-based funding,
6: wow.
5: which would have stopped millions and millions of dollars from coming into our communities.
4: Can you educate the stupid real quick? And by the stupid, I mean the people who say, well, you know, if you have a fund that invests specifically in black women, but what if I had a fund that only wanted to invest in white men?
5: Well, the reason why it's problematic is because we're actually solving a disparity. This wouldn't exist if the disparity didn't exist. And black people in America may be a minority, but globally, we are a majority. We're like around 20%. I know the Asian and Chinese community are right behind us. Mm-hmm. But when you suppress and oppress the majority of the people, it's no good for the whole.
6: Mm-hmm.
5: So you have to make sure that that demographic has the resources that they need, because they're going to be the ones who have to lift everybody else up.
7: That's right.
6: All right, we have more with Arian Simone from The Fearless Fund. When we come back, her new book, Fearless Freedom, is out October 6th. It's The Breakfast Club. Good morning.

0: Jess Hilarious, Charlamagne Tha God. We are The Breakfast Club. Lauren LaRose is here as well. We're still kicking it with actor Paul Walter Hauser. Charlamagne?
1: You said you're happy you're having way less money and being way less famous. Paul, you have an Emmy.
2: Mm-hmm.
1: You have a Golden Globe.
2: Got a Hawk.
1: You've been in Marvel movies.
2: Jesus Loving Wife and Three Dope Kids.
1: You're in Resident Evil.
0: Morning, everybody. It's DJ Envy, Jess Hilarious, Charlamagne Tha God. We are The Breakfast Club. Lauren LaRose is here as well. We're still kicking it with entrepreneur and author Arian Simone. Her new book, Fearless Freedom, is out October 6th. Charlamagne?
1: Do you believe DEI is disappearing, or is the language around it simply changing? Because that's what some of these corporations will say. Like, we didn't actually roll it. We didn't get

0: thing that you see for Black entrepreneurs and Black businessmen at all?
1: It's just simply that, the access to capital.
0: Is it capital or is it also the relationships?
1: I think that's the biggest pain point. You're right when you say relationships. So I tell people all the time, a lot of times these stats exist. Even if you take racism and sexism out of it, there's proximity. Mm-hmm. So just the networks in itself, you may not have the access to those networks. But the biggest pain point is still the capital.
0: Because when you hear somebody talk about an IPO, and I always wonder if those IPOs were offered to us first, right? Or do you hear real estate industry, or you hear somebody investing into a company, when you hear these brands that, you know, IPO and make all this money, I'm like, I wonder if that was offered us to us as well as to those other companies.
1: I'll say this though, mm-hmm. and I feel very strongly about this. We have to solve this money problem, because when you come to the table with economic power, you're always in a position to negotiate.
0: Right. Mm-hmm.
1: The Jewish community can negotiate anything, even if they're 2-3% of the population, because of their economic power. So when you say, is it relationships? But see, that money will start unlocking some relationships that didn't exist.
0: That's right.
1: So that's why I said, if we can get the money right first, it opens up so many other opportunities. You can come to the table and negotiate your voting rights. You can negotiate your healthcare rights. Anything you want to negotiate, you're in position to. But we can't keep as a community coming to the table from an inferior position, because that's what happens. You don't have as much to leverage.
2: Mm-hmm. You know, if these corporations continue to back away from DEI, is the answer to convince them to come back? Okay.
1: I don't think the answer is to necessarily convince them. They're going to be forced, like I said, even if they don't choose it, just due to the demographics and the way things are growing. I don't know. Maybe I just don't like the posture of begging. So maybe that's what it is. Maybe that's what it is for me. So they're going to do it regardless. The pendulum's going to swing.
2: This administration is not going to be in forever. Mm-mm. Yes.
1: At some point, and even if they were, like I said, we're going to be so overpopulated that you're going to have to figure out, how are you going to have customers? How are you going to cater to this audience? You're going to be forced to figure it out at some point. It may be 10 years from now, but if you don't choose it, you will be forced. So I don't think it's a need to ask. Either you're going to stand by what is a business case or not. I asked actually Costco the other day, the staff there. I said, what made y'all stand strong? They're investors in both our funds. What made you stand strong through all this? And they said, we don't even view it as standing strong.
2: It's just good business.
1: They said the business case itself is enough for us to pursue our business this way. Period.
2: That's right.
1: I was like, okay.
2: And I just feel like Black people, that's why I love what y'all do, because I just feel like Black people should be building enough capital that we don't need corporate America's permission to do anything.
1: Mm-hmm. Oh, yeah. We've got to become self-sufficient. But like I said, in addition to being self-sufficient, we got to be able to defend it. Because the second that you build it, if somebody comes to get you, you can't be vulnerable.
3: That's right. How are you having conversations with people about the mind state around money? Like, we have these capitalist conversations, and people talk certain ways when you start making money, when you're bringing money into your business, about you and your business. How do you change that thinking so that we know that we should be out here getting all this money in and coming up and things, and it's okay to do that?
1: When you ask that question, it made me realize, or reminded me of, how often people call it selling out when you sell your company.
2: Lord have mercy.
1: He said, Lord have mercy. And it's really you selling up. You ain't selling out. You're just gaining more wealth.
2: You can't sell out if people don't want to buy in.
1: But I think over time, people are starting to get that. I hope we've gotten out of that. I still think some of it is still there. I'm not in disagreement with you.
3: Yeah, it depends.
1: But I think that our level of exposure, our reach, our internet, everything now is where we can see it. We can see it now. I see when people set a company, it's less backlash as before. So it's getting less and less. But it needs to eliminate. Because right now, it's a blessing.
2: But it goes back to the capital conversation. Mm-hmm. You start a business, you grow it, you scale it, you sell it, you get the capital. And now you got more capital to reinvest into your community. Mm-hmm. That's my mentality.
3: Some people don't know, business owners don't know the difference between having a good business and having a business that is investable. Like, you can invest in it. Because sometimes it's different.
1: Well, good business should be investable.
3: Yeah, but I think sometimes people think, I mean, maybe it's like a personal thing. Like, I've met people who have a great business. They have customers. They're profiting. But when they go out to people for investments, people are like poking holes across their business plan and their business maps, and they don't want to invest in it just yet. They're like, oh, come back, you know, next year or Q4 or whatever, when we see a bit more of whatever it is that you're doing.
1: That's just part of, like, we were saying, the restrictions of access to capital. That person that you're describing isn't doing anything wrong. you know, the fact that somebody's not willing to give them a loan or invest and whatnot, that's not a signal that they're doing something wrong. Mm-hmm. You can have a completely healthy business.

0: business and still be running up against that obstacle. Matter of fact, we've even invested in somebody who's dealing with that now. She has a contract she recently got for $20 million ARR, 3 years in a row, mm-hmm. and looking for investors. Mm. Exactly. So it happens to good businesses all the time. That's not like a sign that somebody's not investable.
1: This is my last question. If fearless freedom works exactly the way you want it to, what does somebody stop being afraid of after they read it?
0: It's a few things. Yikes. I would say people stop being afraid of having difficult conversations. Because I go over what the spirit of fear is costing us. And I said, if you really write down what your fear is costing you, you'll realize it's too expensive to operate that way. So that's one thing I can say. What I'm excited about this book doing in the earth, I have a whole playbook in here. Though the court case may be the backdrop, it shows you in the book of how we can actually have an equitable society. I have policy examples. I give a roadmap for government. I give a roadmap for corporations. I give a roadmap for VCs, like that this is really something possible that we can actually achieve. So I'm excited about that. And for everyday person, what I'm excited about is the fact that everybody's dealing with pivots right now. Everybody's dealing with failure right now. We have 600,000 black women not even employed right now. This book gives you that kind of encouragement that, okay, if I can pivot, I saw this story this woman went through, I can keep going. So I'm looking to see all of the catalytic inspiration and empowerment that's going to come from it.
2: All right. Well, thank you for joining us this morning.
1: Absolutely. Yes. Go get Fearless Freedom right now. A manifesto for unlocking wealth and equality for all.
2: That's right. It's Arian Simone, and it's The Breakfast Club. Good morning.
3: The Breakfast Club.
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5: It's time for a look at Tri-State News. Data centers remain a major topic in Posey County. The Area Plan Commission has moved forward with a nearly 40-page ordinance establishing regulations for future developments. The ordinance includes requirements covering height, noise, setbacks, and size, along with development plans addressing electricity and water use, construction, and environmental impacts. The ordinance now moves to the Posey County Commissioners. Meanwhile, Amazon Web Services says it is in the early stages of pursuing a data center in Posey County and has made changes to its proposal. 3 months after the Evansville Fire Department took over emergency medical services, EFD says it has handled nearly 6,000 calls since July 1st. The department reports 90% of those calls received a response in less than 7.5 minutes, beating the 8-minute national benchmark. EMS officials say they've also received positive feedback from residents and nursing facilities about response times and patient care. EFD has finished hiring its full-time EMS staff and is nearly finished filling part-time positions. Evansville Animal Care and Control has reached capacity after taking in 23 dogs. The shelter is asking for adopters and foster families to help free up kennel space. Available dogs and cats can currently be adopted for $5, including spaying or neutering, vaccinations, and a microchip. And drivers on Evansville's east side should prepare for traffic changes beginning on or after Monday. Traffic on Cross Point Boulevard will shift as construction continues on the new roundabout, with access at Indiana Street also restricted. Additional restrictions are expected in the coming weeks at the Lloyd Expressway and Burkhart Road. Drivers are advised to expect delays and use caution through both construction zones. Your tri-state forecast calls for showers today with a slight chance of thunderstorms this morning. Rain chances are near 90%, with much cooler temperatures holding in the upper 60s. Tonight will be mostly cloudy and less humid, with lows in the mid-50s. Saturday, partly sunny, with highs in the lower 70s. A few showers remain possible, and Sunday turns mostly sunny and dry, with highs in the mid-70s. Temperatures will remain close to seasonal norms through the weekend.
6: 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Any actions or omissions taken because of race, sex, color, religion, disability, familial status, or national origin that restricts your housing choices is unlawful. If you believe that your rights have been violated, contact the Human Relations Commission at 436-4927. This announcement was funded through the City of Evansville's Community Development Block Grant.
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0: 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I'm Pastor Randall K. Landers, Sr., Dove Chapel Full Gospel Baptist Church. 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
1: Big Nyla, come
2: Big
1: on.
2: Big Nyla, NYLA. Young 1990 now.
3: He's getting old. We're a little delayed.
2: Sugar Knight.
3: A little delayed.
1: Now, I was looking
3: delayed
1: at somebody that Nyla ain't playing, but I was just like, damn.
4: Why does he always do stuff like
1: no,
4: that?
1: No, because we was listening to somebody else.
4: Yeah, we were just listening. You just came into the okay, equation yes, and tried to make the block hot.
1: That's
4: like
1: right,
4: that.
1: But go ahead.
5: Unnecessary. This hair is fire. I just, when I see you, I think of like brown sugar.
4: Fire. Yeah, Charlamagne telling me to go cut some lines in it. I low-key want
1: no,
4: to.
1: No, he wants you to listen.
5: Like a five heartbeat so bad.
4: Yeah, right.
3: Like Kirk Franklin, like the side of Kirk Franklin, or like Bruno Mars, like the part like that.
1: Robert Townsend.
4: Something. It needs to say something.
1: It looks fire.
5: No, it's cute.
3: You better not
5: like
3: put no part in your head like
1: man,
3: that.
1: Get a part, man.
4: I don't know about a part, but I do want like a
5: something. You
4: want
5: to zhuzh it up a little bit.
4: Something.
5: I got you.
3: You know you can't get that back if you zhuzh it, though. If you put a design, then you got to let it grow back. Grow back.
1: She's letting it grow so
4: fast. It did grow back fast. That's why I got to extra gel it down. Because now I'm at least at like this
5: yeah,
4: place.
5: Your hair grow fast.
4: So, okay. Anyway. All right, so let's get into these songs. I want to start off with Mark Lux, who's a really big rapper out on the West Coast. He got a new record called On Point.
6: I

0: That's dope.
1: No, I like that. That's dope. I like that.
2: Is that hyphy? Would that be considered hyphy?
1: Yeah, I was about to ask the same thing. Oh, I don't know.
3: I don't know.
2: It's definitely giving Bay Area.
1: That West Coast.
0: Like a little bit, of hyphy. Feel like a little bit.
2: Definitely giving Bay Area West Coast for sure.
1: Shout out to it.
3: Mark Lux is really, really dope. And I feel like he's in like the class of rap that I really love. He's just on the West, so it'd be hard to get to him. But I feel like between that and watching The Drop, you know, it's doing
1: Oh, yeah, you've been watching it? I've been watching it as well. I'm only in the third episode. Don't tell me.
3: It's crazy.
1: It's getting crazy.
2: My guy's a problem and glasses. They're going to be up here
0: glasses.
2: This week, actually.
0: Yeah, glasses.
3: Oh,
0: yeah.
3: Nice.
0: I'm the glasses alone.
3: All right.
2: I'm brewing niggas this week, too.
3: Oh, dope.
2: They're all on The Drop.
3: All right, well, next, let's get into this new record from Nipa. Now, Nipa's originally from London, but he's been living in New York, I think, the past few months.
0: Mm-hmm.
3: This record is called Bittersweet.
4: And

0: I can do a few things to this. I could cook to this. I can strut, catwalk to this. All types of stuff. I like it.
1: Cool.
2: Okay,
0: yeah,
2: cool.
0: It's different, but I really do like it.
2: Yeah,
0: it's
2: good. Cool. Yeah. Trinada production.
0: And he can sing. Okay.
2: Mm-hmm. Okay, cool. So yeah, that's Nipa, new to America, but he's been making music for a while now, and I've always been a fan. But the last one I'm going to get into is one of Drake's new songs that he premiered on that mini doc.
1: Okay. Mm-hmm. OVO Eli must have gave this one to you.
2: I cannot confirm or deny, but just know, you know, he's keeping me hip to all the things OVO for sure. And this record is called Choosing Texas featuring Don Toliver. Hey,

0: Don Toliver never misses to me. Like, I love Don Toliver. Shout out to Drake too for this. But like, Don Toliver, I feel like he's that icing on the cake, that cherry on top. I love what he does with his voice. I like Don Toliver. I'm a Don Toliver.
1: No, it's Get Throat, so. They sampled, right?
2: Yeah, Get Throat. Mm-hmm.
0: I feel like those records always hit. Like, you know what I mean? It's a lot of them out there. Like, Don Toliver always does this type of mood with his songs. But what the hell was Drake saying? I felt like he was like,
3: I think he was slurring on purpose. Bit. Yeah. He was supposed to be like,
0: yeah, sound like a
2: drunk, tipsy, high. Yeah, I don't love those Drake records. I get it because I know a lot of people do.
0: Yeah.
2: But I like more of the up-tempo. I get it because that's going to be one of the records that all the girls are going to be singing.
0: But if he did his regular poetry thing, he already got like a monotone voice where he can just like get on there and talk it smooth, you know, talk smooth. But he ain't had to sound like
3: this was
0: had
3: catered
0: a medical issue.
3: To Texas. Catered
2: it's catered
3: slow,
2: to Texas, yeah, absolutely.
3: Yeah, and Don's from Texas, so.
2: Yep.
1: Salute to Don.
0: Oh, Don is?
2: Yes, he is.
0: Oh, okay, fire.
1: Yeah,
0: okay.
1: Don, and salute to Don Toliver, salute to Young Josh, man. Young Josh used to call Breakfast Club all the time, but then they also used to
2: stand
1: be
2: outside
1: out in front of the radio station and, you know, giving us music and stuff like that. So it's good, it's good to see them.
2: Yep.
1: Don blow the way that he blew.
2: What's up with jail? What's his name?
1: Young Josh.
2: Young Josh, yeah, Young Josh.
1: I don't know. Last time when we had Don up here, Don was up here, maybe a year ago, 2 years ago.
2: Mm-hmm.
1: He said him and Young Josh still cool.
2: I don't know.
0: Well, shout out to Don Toliver. Tell him to call back. Didn't know he was from Texas.
3: Yeah. Well, if you guys like those, make sure y'all follow me at Nyla Simone, NYLASYMONEEE. And you can comment Nyla PMO and I'll send you the playlist.
1: Big Nyla. Nyla album on the way, by the way.
3: Period.
2: That's right.
1: Nyla album on the way, by the way.
3: Yeah, continue streaming Need You, please. And Talking to God.
1: And Ready to Die.
3: And R2D2.
1: Nyla got three singles out right now that she don't like to promote for whatever reason.
3: That is not true.
0: It's just a lot of things.
3: This
0: going
3: is still
0: on
3: my
0: world.
3: Job. It's to promote. The new music.
2: Yeah, but you can
3: dropped.
2: Also say also.
0: Yes.
2: And get into your thing.
3: Well, guys, also.
1: And three videos. Tell them where to watch the videos.
3: Yeah, make sure you guys watch them on YouTube. On my YouTube, you can check them out. For Need You, we recreated The Wood, the school dancing from The Wood.
1: What's your YouTube, Nyla?
3: Nyla Simone. Okay. Same way. NYLASYMONEEE. Check it out. All the new videos is there. The R2D2 one is there. That's the posse cut that shows you everybody who's a part of Honor Roll. And then we got Talking to God, which is my favorite record that's on the project.
1: With Big Ruben Vincent, Big Ben Riley, Big
3: no,
1: Marco
3: no,
1: Plus.
3: No, Marco and Kai.
1: Ruben
3: no,
1: not on that?
3: No, no Ben.
1: Ben's not on that.
3: Mm-mm.
1: Oh, it's Marco, Kai, and Ruben.
3: Yeah.
1: Marco, Kai, and Ruben. Yes, yes.
2: But
1: Ben's
2: no,
1: on Need You.
2: He be forgetting.
1: Yeah, Ben's on Need You.
3: Yeah, right. Yeah.
2: Well, thank you, Miss Nyla.
3: Yes, thank you, guys.
2: Now, we throw it back on a Friday, so let's get to the mix. It's The Breakfast Club. Good morning.
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2: 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The remix.
0: You know what I'm saying, sugar?
2: Carl Thomas.
0: Yeah.
2: L.
0: It's between me and you.
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3: It's time for a look at Tri-State News. Data centers remain a major topic in Posey County. The Area Plan Commission has moved forward with a nearly 40-page ordinance establishing regulations for future developments. The ordinance includes requirements covering height, noise, setbacks, and size, along with development plans addressing electricity and water use, construction, and environmental impacts. The ordinance now moves to the Posey County Commissioners. Meanwhile, Amazon Web Services says it is in the early stages of pursuing a data center in Posey County and has made changes to its proposal. 3 months after the Evansville Fire Department took over emergency medical services, EFD says it has handled nearly 6,000 calls since July 1st. The department reports 90% of those calls received a response in less than 7.5 minutes, beating the 8-minute national benchmark. EMS officials say they've also received positive feedback from residents and nursing facilities about response times and patient care. EFD has finished hiring its full-time EMS staff and is nearly finished filling part-time positions. Evansville Animal Care and Control has reached capacity after taking in 23 dogs. The shelter is asking for adopters and foster families to help free up kennel space. Available dogs and cats can currently be adopted for $5, including spaying or neutering, vaccinations, and a microchip. And drivers on Evansville's east side should prepare for traffic changes beginning on or after Monday. Traffic on Cross Point Boulevard will shift as construction continues on the new roundabout, with access at Indiana Street also restricted. Additional restrictions are expected in the coming weeks at the Lloyd Expressway and Burkhart Road. Drivers are advised to expect delays and use caution through both construction zones. Your tri-state forecast calls for showers today with a slight chance of thunderstorms this morning. Rain chances are near 90%, with much cooler temperatures holding in the upper 60s. Tonight will be mostly cloudy and less humid, with lows in the mid-50s. Saturday, partly sunny, with highs in the lower 70s. A few showers remain possible, and Sunday turns mostly sunny and dry, with highs in the mid-70s. Temperatures will remain close to seasonal norms through the weekend.
4: The Fair Housing Law prohibits discrimination in the sale, rental, and financing of housing-related transactions. The Human Relations Commission promotes non-discrimination and works to ensure fair and equal housing opportunities for all. Any actions or omissions taken because of race, sex, color, religion, disability, familial status, or national origin that restricts your housing choices is unlawful. If you believe that your rights have been violated, contact the Human Relations Commission at 436-4927. This announcement was funded through the City of Evansville's Community Development Block Grant.
5: The Word 120, the New King James Version of the Bible. Are you suffering because you have no hope in this life, because you have chosen to reject the gospel of Jesus Christ? Do you fall into the category of those referred to in Psalms 14 and verse 1, which says the fool has said in his heart, there is no God? If the answer is yes, then you really do not have any hope when it doesn't have to be that way. Allow the word of God to take your hand and walk you through this life one day at a time. If you have a willingness to reconsider your position, decision, there's plenty of scripture available that can assist you in making an informed decision, such as the words of David, filled with hope. And be advised, he is the exact same God today. Psalms 18 verses 29 through 30, he says, "For by you I can run against a troop. By my God I can leap over a wall. As for God, his way is perfect. The word of the Lord is proven. He is a shield to all who trust in him." So who is your God? Verses 31 and 32, David says, "For who is God except the Lord, and who is a rock except our God? It is God who arms me with strength and makes my way perfect." Do not underestimate the power of the living God. Psalms 34 and verse 4, he says, "I sought the Lord and he delivered me from all my fears." Verse 8, he says, "Oh, taste and see that the Lord is good. Blessed is a man who trusts in him." He sent us Jesus, which begs another question. Do you know Jesus? If not, you need to.
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2: Donkey of the day for Friday, October 2nd is the People's Donkey. 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Good morning. Who's this?
3: Yo, DJ Walk.
2: What's up, sir? How are you?
3: Yo, man. I'm good, fam. I'm good, fam. Yo, I've been an avid listener to you guys, like, since I was back in Delaware a couple years, like, Delaware. Way back in, like, 2013, 2014. But look, here's the thing, fam. DJ Envy, you gotta come to the front of the congregation, bro.
4: But I do.
3: You gotta get this heat haul because you can't be saying get your ass up against, like, Kirk Franklin, dog. Like, come on, man.
4: I said wake your ass up, but, I mean, Kirk Franklin, it's a gospel. It's a good song, but I still say wake
3: it
4: your
3: is,
4: ass
3: man,
4: up.
3: But you can't say get your ass up, man.
4: I said wake your ass up.
3: Come on, man. Don't give me none of that beige rage. And then second of all, I got another hee haul for y'all. Where is the Goon Tunes, man? Y'all got to do it once a year.
2: We ain't did Goon Tunes in years.
5: What's that?
3: Come on, man. We gotta do it one time for the new listeners.
2: We used to sing the Friday song. We used to sing Katy Perry Last Friday Night and Rebecca Black Friday. I was thinking about that the other day, though. If we were to do Goon Tunes now, I would change it. I would change it. You know what song it would be?
3: What it be?
2: Dolly Parton, 9 to 5. For all the working class people.
3: Run that today, man. Just give them something, man. Give them something, man. Let these folks know what it is, yo.
2: I'm like,
3: this is old school Breakfast Club right here.
2: Okay. We appreciate that, brother.
3: All right, man. Shout out. Y'all keep doing your thing.
2: Yes, sir.
4: All right, brother.
2: Peace.
6: I need a couple of hours today.
2: Good morning. Who's this?
7: Good day. How are you?
2: Peace. How are you?
7: I'm blessed.
2: Who you want to get the biggest hee-haw to?
7: I'm giving the donkey to all of these parents who is not teaching their kids proper hygiene and sending them to school stink.
2: Damn.
7: Teach them how to wash their unarmed stink. Teach them how to brush their teeth and take them to the dentist. They brush stink. Furthermore, the parents with special needs kids that sending their kids to school unkempt, you get all the donkeys, okay? Because why your child got the whole Dingleberry Forest in his donkey?
2: Damn. God damn. Now listen, are we factoring in poverty in this situation? A lot of people...
7: That don't mean nothing because I've boiled water to take a hot shower before. So I don't want to hear none of that.
2: Okay. Where you calling from?
7: South Carolina.
2: I heard you. I can hear the Geechee in your voice. You call it from the Low
7: exactly.
2: Country. What part of the Low Country?
7: Goose Creek.
2: Okay, salute to the A4.
4: They got boonkies in Goose Creek?
2: Boy, shut up. We invented boonkies. Wait, okay, what are you talking about? Hell is he talking about? What school you teach
7: that
2: at?
7: Part.
2: What school you teach at?
7: You know what? I don't want to go into all of that because I talk about these churns.
2: Yeah, I understand. So, I understand.
7: Just make sure your churn is washed up and they got on deodorant and you're taking them to the dentist and make sure your child get a proper haircut and you brushing their hair because the frosted flakes up top ain't good either.
2: I will say, though, that is true, man. You know, growing up in South Carolina, even if we didn't have much money, boy, you still had to be clean. You can't be stink. Now, you can't embarrass your parents and go nowhere stink.
7: You know, North Charleston High was a whole fashion show.
2: You see what I'm saying? Walking in that school smelling like nanny.
7: No bueno.
2: have a good day.
4: Tell them to clean their boonkies.
7: That part.
2: Have a good day. Good morning. Who's this?
8: Hi, this is Trisha.
2: Hey, who you want to give the biggest hee-haw to?
8: I want to give the biggest hee-haw to these politicians because they all acting up.
2: Which ones? Federal politicians, local level, who?
8: Well, I can't trust none of them. So who do you vote for? They're all talking about stuff that they're not coming through with their promises. They're promising stuff. They're just not doing what they say they're doing. So how do you trust them?
2: Well, this is what I would tell people going into the midterms. You know, I would go out there and treat it like business. And what I'm looking for in my business is I want to vote for somebody who is talking about affordability. I want to vote for somebody who's talking about protecting democracy. And I want to vote for somebody who's talking about keeping us safe. That's it. It's really simple for me.
8: Like, okay. That makes sense.
2: That makes sense. Yeah,
8: they make all these pumps. I've heard it through the years. You know, that's probably why a lot of people don't vote. I know that's why my son doesn't vote.
2: Yeah.
8: Because it's like they say all these things. You go in, you vote. You do what you're supposed to, but then at the end of the day, once they get there, nothing happens.
2: Well, so things do happen. I mean, I think we're realizing right now how much elections have consequences, right? Like, you know, you think things can't get worse, but they absolutely can. So I know that, you know, you don't want to vote for somebody that's going to keep the status quo But right now, I'll take that status quo over authoritarianism.
8: I agree. I agree. That's true. I mean, I grew up in partly in Jamaica. And, in Jamaica, they're very corrupt. And, my parents took me away from in the 80s. It seems like that's what's happening here.
2: Oh, no, not seems. The levels of corruption from the Trump administration are unheard of right now. So, like I said, man, you know, you don't have to fall in love with none of these elected officials, but just listen to what they're talking about. The ones that are talking about affordability, the ones that are talking about protecting democracy, keeping us safe, that's who I'm voting for.
8: But then mental illness is on the rise.
2: That is very true. But to me, that's all part of, you know, the financial conversation. Like, who is going to make sure we have resources going to our communities, like for things like mental health?
8: Yeah, I mean, I created an app. I talked to you about it the other day.
2: Yep.
8: I don't know. I mean, right now I'm doing volunteer work in this place that is a tiny community

0: up right now.
1: Yeah, I mean,
2: hold on, okay?
0: Now, it says in Austin, there's no completely free tiny home program for people with disabilities, but they do have low cost and subsidized options that exist for individuals who are chronically homeless. Good morning. Who's this?
3: Hey, what's up, man? It's Hassan.
0: Hassan, who you want to get a biggest hee-haw to, sir?
3: You.
0: What'd I do?
3: All right, so y'all had a topic about Diddy when y'all was talking about him getting caught with contraband and stuff like that, and you kept saying, oh, this is going to affect his appeal. This going to affect his appeal. And I'm sitting there, I'm like, man, I wish I could call in and tell him that he's wrong for saying that, because it won't affect his appeal. He in a federal prison.
0: Yeah.
3: So the judge is ruling on what happened in his trial, not what's happening inside of the prison. The judge is ruling on if anything that happened in his trial, it can cause him to have a new trial. She don't care, or he don't care about if Diddy got Hennessy or caught with a cell phone in jail. So that won't affect his appeal at all.
0: I'm glad I wanted to call in and get it off your chest.
3: I'm
0: glad that you believe in the judicial system in that way. But if you think that...
3: I believe in the judicial system that way. I'm just saying, I know, I've been through it. So I'm just saying, like, the judge is ruling on what happened in the trial. The judge, they can't rule on what's going on inside the judge. Now, all right, let me give you a scenario.
0: Uh-huh.
3: If Diddy was going up, if he was going up for parole from the to be released,
0: yep,
3: that can affect him being released from the prison. Like his release date, you know what I'm saying? But the appeal has nothing to do with what's going on inside of the prison. The appeal has to do with what happened in his trial.
0: I'm not saying you're wrong, but I think the better conversation is it shouldn't have anything to do with his appeal. But trust me, it will. You know what I'm saying?
3: I hear what you're saying, right? Yeah. But I'm just telling you, I've been through it. I know it. You know what I'm saying? Like, that's not going to affect his appeal, brother. Trust me. I know.
0: I don't trust the judicial system to do the right thing, but I hear you.
3: All right now.
0: Yes, sir. All right now. God damn. How you turn? What? That's the people's donkey. We do that every Friday. 1-800-585-1051. You can call up and give somebody the credit they deserve for being stupid.
2: All right, when we come back, we got the positive note and more, so don't move. It's The Breakfast Club. Good morning.

Morning, everybody. It's DJ Envy, Jess Hilarious, Charlamagne Tha God. We are the Breakfast Club. We got to salute a bunch of people for stopping through today. First and foremost, Arian Simone.

0: own for coming through.
1: Salute to Arian Simone. Make sure you pick up her new book, Fearless Freedom. It's available everywhere you buy books now.
0: And also Paul Walter Hauser for joining us this morning.
1: Paul's in Resident Evil. He's in Fantastic Four. He got an Emmy, a Golden Globe. Paul just out here smoking stuff, man.
0: That's
1: Paul
0: right.
1: Paul doing his thing.
0: Well, salute to Paul, all right? And when we come back, we got the positive notice, the Breakfast Club. Good morning.
2: Yeah. Oh, when it all, yeah. It all falls down.
3: This is the real one, baby.
2: I'm telling you, I love.

0: Morning, everybody. It's DJ Envy, Just Hilarious, Charlamagne Tha God. We are the Breakfast Club. Salute to everybody out in Charlotte. I'm heading out to Charlotte for homecoming.
1: Whose homecoming is it?
0: UNCC.
1: Okay.
0: Yeah, so I'll be out there for homecoming. So salute to everybody out there. I know I'm a pass through no knife today to get some quick lunch. I'm going to Fume. Salute to Lou and Stats. I got a lot going on this week. It's going to be a lot of fun. So can't wait to see you guys in Charlotte. This is the beginning of homecoming season. You know I enjoy homecoming season.
1: I'm mad you get to taste the waffle before I do.
2: That is sounded crazy.
0: That did sound crazy.
1: Because that banana pudding waffle look fire. The red velvet waffle look fire. But I'll be down in Charlotte in a couple of weeks.
0: All right. Yeah. Salute to the baby. So somebody tell the baby I'm pulling up. All right. Now
1: you ain't cutting nobody in line.
0: Who?
1: You better order your food to go and pick it up.
0: Well, that's what I'm gonna do.
1: You think you think 704 gonna let you just cut if you want to?
0: Nah. Somebody
1: gonna pinch your bunkie and tell you to get your ass to the back of the line.
0: Nah, I'm gonna sit there. I'm gonna sit there and have lunch there. So if I can make it in time, but you got a positive note?
1: I do, but I want to tell people first and foremost. Don't you got something to do too, Lauren?
2: Mm-hmm.
1: Tell them what you got.
2: I do. So today, actually, I'll be at ProCon. Happening here in New York City at the Edelman. It's from 5 to 8 p.m. So it's a room full of marketing professionals, publicists. It's put together by Keisha Brewer. She has a PR company that focuses a lot on connecting individuals across corporate platforms. So if you're looking to come out and learn a bit more about how to scale your business, how to market your business, how to grow your brand, but also just how to navigate and figure out strategy, join us today from 5 to 8 p.m. We're going to have drinks. We're going to have a good time at the Edelman. And then on Saturday, I will be in Philly. I'm working with an organization called Done and Done. They specialize in executive assistants and executive like administrative people that work for businesses. They're bringing me and Pinky Cole from Slutty Vegan to talk about making it through the fire, making it through the mud, building business through all of that. So,
1: what if they think y'all a group?
2: They don't.
1: And they don't know who's the slut and who's the vegan.
2: You know what?
1: I'm just saying.
2: Don't. Why do you? Sometimes you don't have to just say. Like, sometimes you could literally say nothing and it will be felt. Literally.
1: Silence!
2: Yeah.
0: Okay. Whatever. Positive note, man.
1: What Ross said. Silence! I don't want to hear anymore. What did he say? What was the line again?
2: Shut up. I'll be in Philly on Saturday.
1: I need silence!
2: Y'all.
1: What is it? May I have silence?
2: All right.
1: Okay.
0: Be a positive note, man.
2: Punch you in your face.
0: Wow.
2: I will punch you.
1: Then you're going to really need silence. You're going to be walking out the courthouse just like that.
0: Wow.
1: Okay.
0: Wow.
1: All right.
2: After all I've been through up here, that judge going to side with me.
1: Listen, the positive note is simply this. I got to tell you. Well, you know what? Never mind. Life becomes a lot more enjoyable when you stop treating every decision like it determines your entire future. Okay. Take the job, leave the job, try the hobby, move somewhere new, change your mind, start again. You are allowed to make choices without knowing exactly how the story ends. Have a great weekend.
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8: It's time for a look at Tri-State News. Data centers remain a major topic in Posey County. The Area Plan Commission has moved forward with a nearly 40-page ordinance establishing regulations for future developments. The ordinance includes requirements covering height, noise, setbacks, and size, along with development plans addressing electricity and water use, construction, and environmental impacts. The ordinance now moves to the Posey County Commissioners. Meanwhile, Amazon Web Services says it is in the early stages of pursuing a data center in Posey County and has made changes to its proposal. 3 months after the Evansville Fire Department took over emergency medical services, EFD says it has handled nearly 6,000 calls since July 1st. The department reports 90% of those calls received a response in less than 7.5 minutes, beating the 8-minute national benchmark. EMS officials say they've also received positive feedback from residents and nursing facilities about response times and patient care. EFD has finished hiring its full-time EMS staff and is nearly finished filling part-time positions. Evansville Animal Care and Control has reached capacity after taking in 23 dogs. The shelter is asking for adopters and foster families to help free up kennel space. Available dogs and cats can currently be adopted for $5, including spaying or neutering, vaccinations, and a microchip. And drivers on Evansville's east side should prepare for traffic changes beginning on or after Monday. Traffic on Cross Point Boulevard will shift as construction continues on the new roundabout, with access at Indiana Street also restricted. Additional restrictions are expected in the coming weeks at the Lloyd Expressway and Burkhart Road. Drivers are advised to expect delays and use caution through both construction zones. Your tri-state forecast calls for showers today with a slight chance of thunderstorms this morning. Rain chances are near 90% with much cooler temperatures holding in the upper 60s. Tonight will be mostly cloudy and less humid with lows in the mid-50s. Saturday, partly sunny with highs in the lower 70s. A few showers remain possible, and Sunday turns mostly sunny and dry with highs in the mid-70s. Temperatures will remain close to seasonal norms through the weekend.
4: 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This announcement was funded through the City of Evansville's Community Development Block Grant.
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0: The Evansville-Vandenberg County Human Relations Commission invites you to the 2026 Annual Dinner and Mayor's Celebration of Human Rights Awards, Friday, October the 2nd, at the Old National Events Plaza. 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

0: I'm all the way up. 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
1: She ain't savage too, I'm a savage too, it's compatible. She was told to practice how to cut her off, got a battle boo. I ain't chicken tender, if you my brother, I ain't mad at you.
0: And in the kitchen, we ain't even make it to the master room.
1: Met her in the trade, so she stuck it different, and she tatted too.
0: And she independent, so this bitch is different, and she nasty too.
1: Yeah, my body different, when I'm over, yeah, I'm an animal.
0: And her body different, I'ma eat on that like I'm Hannibal.
1: I'ma add a fool, I get active too. I'ma eat that like an edible.
0: For sure.

0: What I gotta do to be having you? 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
0: And in the kitchen, we ain't even make it to the master room.
1: Met her in the trinity, so she's sucking different, and she tatted too.

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0: What's up, though? 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
1: DJ on the beat.

0: Dangerous right here on the new Hip Hop and R&B 98.5, 100.7 WEOA. So Rick Ross was arrested Thursday in connection with a domestic battery charge. Now details are starting to come out about the arrest. It was his girlfriend that called the cops on Tuesday. She called the cops on Tuesday speaking about an alleged incident that happened on August 28th. Now, I'm not saying, nobody's saying she's lying, but why did you call about something that happened on August 28th? She said that he saw something in her phone on social media. He did not like it. He struck her in the chest several times, choked her to the point where she could not breathe, grabbed her by the ponytail, and slammed her against the wall. Now, Rick Ross's lawyers, his team, they're also questioning why she called more than a month later. They're calling cap. So it's in the court's hands now, and we'll be definitely following this story. The new 98.5.
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0: 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Don't forget Quavo's album, Chrome Life, drops today, executive produced by Pharrell. Everybody and their mama is a feature on the album, but I'm really curious to see how it sounds, especially with Pharrell executive producing it. Like, is it going to sound like the Migos? I know it's his solo album, so maybe it shouldn't sound like the Migos, but at the same time, I know what we all want to hear. So make sure you check it out. We'll definitely be talking about it on Monday. Chrome Life out now. Gin and Juice, Snoop Dogg up next, the new 98.5.
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0: 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If you believe that your rights have been violated, contact the Human Relations Commission at 436-4927. 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

0: Ghetto Love Story, right here on the new Hip Hop and R&B, 98.5, 100.7, WEOA. Tap in, follow us. It's Friday. We are connected at WEOA_radio. Any upcoming Halloween activities, festivities for the kiddos or maybe the adults, drop those flyers in our DMs and let us know. Tim's Free Mind, two songs from now. The new night.
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1: Yeah, I kind of put the cup down for a minute, but honestly, it ain't nobody's business what's in my cup, what's in your cup, what's in their cup. It's your cup. Drink it. So whatever the hell was in my cup, the only reaction I did was got more popular, more successful, did a lot more things that I've ever done. I probably should pick that cup back up.
2: 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Do you love me not?

0: 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Today's National Custodial Workers Recognition Day, so definitely want to show some love to our custodians. A lot of the work you guys do happens either before we get there or after we leave, but trust me, we notice the difference. 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

0: The Fair Housing Law prohibits discrimination in the sale, rental, and financing of housing-related transactions. The Human Relations Commission promotes non-discrimination and works to ensure fair and equal housing opportunities for all. Any actions or omissions taken because of race, sex, color, religion, disability, familial status, or national origin that restricts your housing choices is unlawful. If you believe that your rights have been violated, contact the Human Relations Commission at 436-4927. This announcement was funded through the City of Evansville's Community Development Block Grant.
1: The Evansville-Vandenberg County Human Relations Commission invites you to the 2026 Annual Dinner and Mayor's Celebration of Human Rights Awards, Friday, October the 2nd, at the Old National Events Plaza. 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

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Don't forget, Quavo's Chrome Life drops on today, executive produced by Pharrell. So I'm very interested in what it's going to sound like, because I think we're all looking forward to the Migos sound. But you got to remember, it's Quavo's solo album. This is not the Migos. So very interested in that. And a recap of everything that was trending on this week on our station website, WEOA985FM.com. But yeah, check out the album. Let me know what you think, and we'll get into it on Monday. The new 98.5. Evansville.

don't. 40, what's up, shebang? All of my ops, they this. What am I now possessed? How do I feel to refresh? Secrets I know got you stressed. Will I take those to my death? Haven't decided just yet. Yeah. 40, what's up, shebang? All of my ops, they this. Please don't put me to the test. They tryna get back on the net. I'm tryna get back in the flesh.

heard me so good right here on the new Hip Hop and R&B 98.5, 100.7 WEOA. So Rick Ross was arrested on Thursday in connection with a domestic battery charge. Details are starting to come out about the arrest. Turns out his ex-girlfriend called the police on Tuesday and said that he had been violent with her. Now, the incident she was talking about actually happened on August 28th. We're not saying she's lying. We're just wondering, why did you wait over a month to call the cops? She said he found something on social media he did not like. She denied it, so he struck her in the chest several times, choked her to where she couldn't breathe, grabbed her by the ponytail, and slammed her against the wall. Again, if all of that happened, his lawyers are also questioning, why did you wait so long to call the police? So we're following this story, and we're definitely going to keep you

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0: Ready or not, the Fugees, right here on the new hip hop and R&B, 98.5, 100.7, WEOA. It's Follow Friday. Definitely want you to follow me. If you saw me on the side of the road, you wouldn't even know it was me. If you saw me in Walmart, you wouldn't even know. So make sure you follow me in case we need each other. Hey, you never know. At Nina, the MC, NINATHEEMCEE. Follow me at Nina the MC on the gram. Drake coming up next. Boss Man D-Lo, two songs from now. 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
7: 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And then Saturday, it's the Women in the NAACP Win Brunch featuring Mayor Stephanie Terry. 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

0: Right now is time for my word from Nina. Saw this on social media, definitely loved it. The quote said, "It hurts when people you love don't see your efforts, but they never miss your mistakes." You ever been in that position before? Totally sucks, but it also made me think about ladies. You might complain all the time about what he don't do, what he don't do. Do you acknowledge what he does? That applies to this as well. It hurts when people you love don't see your efforts, but they never miss the mistake. Something to think about. 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

0: The Evansville-Vandenberg County Human Relations Commission invites you to the 2026 Annual Dinner and Mayor's Celebration of Human Rights Awards, Friday, October the 2nd at the Old National Events Plaza. This year's keynote speaker is the nationally acclaimed Reverend Dr. William J. Barber, President of the Repairers of the Breach, Co-Chair of the Poor People's Campaign, Yale Divinity School Professor, Best-Selling Author, and the recipient of the MacArthur Foundation Genius Award.
1: Here's the question before this generation. 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
0: Mayor Stephanie Terry will present the 2026 Mayor Celebration of Human Rights Awards. 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
1: Henderson NAACP presents Can We Talk? 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

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What am I now possessed? How do I feel to refresh? Secrets I know got you stressed. 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
1: 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Are you finna send some? Soon as I think I like, to hear his friend come.

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That's just all he know, he don't know nothing else. I tried to show him. Yeah, I tried to show him.

0: the Word 120, the New King James Version of the Bible. Are you suffering because you have no hope in this life because you have chosen to reject the gospel of Jesus Christ? Do you fall into the category of those referred to in Psalms 14 and verse 1, which says the fool has said in his heart, there is no God? If the answer is yes, then you really do not have any hope when it doesn't have to be that way. Allow the word of God to take your hand and walk you through this life one day at a time. If you have a willingness to reconsider your position, there's plenty of scripture available that can assist you in making an informed decision, such as the words of David, filled with hope. And be advised, he is the exact same God today. Psalms 18 verses 29 through 30, he says, for by you I can run against the truth. By my God I can leap over a wall. As for God, his way is perfect. The word of the Lord is proven. He is a shield to all who trust in him. So who is your God? Verses 31 and 32, David says, for who is God except the Lord, and who is a rock except our God? It is God who arms me with strength and makes my way perfect. Do not underestimate the power of the living God. Psalms 34 and verse 4, he says, I sought the Lord and he delivered me from all my fears. Verse 8, he says, oh, taste and see that the Lord is good. Blessed is the man who trusts in him. He sent us Jesus, which begs another question. Do you know Jesus? If not, you need to.
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4: Yeah. Yeah, yeah. Oh, yeah, yeah. 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It's just matching up to my aesthetics, but you know what I'm saying? Motherfuckers, I need to be appreciating it. It's cool.

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3: 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And then Saturday, it's the Women in the NAACP Win Brunch featuring Mayor Stephanie Terry. This session will highlight women's leadership, empowerment, advocacy, and community impact while celebrating the important role women play in creating positive change throughout our communities.
4: 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This is Jerome Stewart of The Word 360 on Sunday. There are 10,080 minutes per week. 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The Apostle Paul says in Philippians 1 and verse 21, "For me to live is Christ and to die is gain." 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

0: Hi, my name is Aaron Marable, and I want tickets for the Barbecue Fest.
1: Yeah. Ride with the mob, alhamdulillah. Check in with me, and do your job. Ferg is the name, Bimbola did the chain. Tono for the watch,

0: Meditation. This meditation is brought to you by the Lion Street Church of Christ, 756 Lion Street, Evansville, Indiana.
1: You can usually tell what a person is all about by observing the things that interest him or her. The things which occupy the majority of a person's time or energy and resources will be those things that are most dear to one's heart. Jesus was fully aware of this fact when he said, "For where your treasure is, your heart will be also." A person with a burning desire for fame and fortune will develop a hunger and drive that will lead him to opportunities to fulfill that desire. On the other hand, there are many people who seem to simply go through life with little or no desires to achieve anything beyond their day-to-day existence. In many cases, we have lost the desire to move forward because of past failures, but that is not what God had in mind for us. We were created to realize our full potential in Christ. I believe that there are many people hearing this broadcast that God has blessed to accomplish great things in this world for the glory of the kingdom. Those accomplishments may be in the area of business, entertainment, social causes, or politics. Satan knows that we pursue the things that we desire. Therefore, he constantly supplies us with attractive allurements designed to create a passion for the temporal things of this world. He knows that if we conform to the standards of this society, we are destined to live a life of compromise and disillusion. Satan's job is to make this world look better than that which God offers us. From the very beginning of man's existence, he has manipulated the appearance of truth and reality in order to persuade man to follow him rather than following God. Drive time.
0: Meditation. This meditation was brought to you by the Lion Street Church of Christ, 756 Lion Street, Evansville, Indiana.
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0: Students who can read by the end of third grade are 35% more likely to graduate. I'm Dr. Katie Jenner, Indiana Secretary of Education, here to tell you how reading 30 minutes per day can improve the trajectory of a child's life. Whether you are reading with your child or they are reading independently, this is one of the most important things you can do to help them succeed. So this school year, please encourage your child to continue reading. It's a small habit that makes a big difference.
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gone. 40, what's up, shebang? 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How do I feel to refresh? 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

0: Tune in to 98.5 WEOA as we present to you The Gospel Vibe. 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

0: 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He a tricker calling up his trap phone.
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1: If you know you bad.
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0: Okay, then.
2: What's going on, everybody? My name is Sheila. You could just call me Queen. I'm in here representing for the Delta Sigma Theta Incorporated Ladies, Delta Kappa Chapter, to be exact. Ooh! And I'm here kicking it with my boy Incognito. And we posted on the corner.
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1: See my eyes, I fall out. 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You gon' die for a white rip. 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This can hear it, hear it, hear it, hear it, hear it, hear it.
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3: 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At DJ Missy's, DJ M-I-S-S-E-S.
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6: 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I just left out the work in Kid, Ohio. And I just want to say thank you to the lady who came up to me today in line and paid for my stuff. It wasn't a lot. It was like a $22 order. But thank you so much. Let me know it's still good people out here who genuinely just looking out. Man, that was such a good feeling there. And I listen to y'all every day. Keep it popping, y'all. This is Tierra again. And I want to shout out my kids. Nikhil, Takaya, Talia, Nigel, Arturo, my grandkids, Paradise, PJ Jr., Jaquil, and my Beanie Arion. And my new addition coming soon. We don't know what it is, but we gonna keep a prayer that it's a little girl. But anyway, post it on the corner. It's Tierra.
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3: Telling man, don't put that on my city. Hold on, let me get it. I'm in a bulletproof black truck. I president this photo girl shaking her, doing hair and kisses. I need a 10-piece lemon belt for Magic City. What the f going? I got a pocket full of money. Who the f going? I got a phone full of hitters. Who getting stepped on? I'm finna wait these.